0: When is it okay to reach out to somebody after a first or second date? Are we still old school in it, like waiting 3 days to text? Or now are we sliding the DMs afterwards? Or what's the protocol, Jade? What do you think?
1: I don't like games. And if somebody waited 3 days to text me, I would be like, oh, F him completely. Like, no, absolutely not. I would feel disrespected. And maybe you don't want to be too thirsty after the date, but even just like a little one-liner after the date, did you make it home safely or had a great time? We don't have to continue the conversation. You know, you can keep a bit of mystery, but at least check in. And if not, the next day, you know, thinking of you, you crossed my mind, had a great time with you last night. Just a little something. If not, I'm going to be like, okay, bozo, 3 days?
0: Yeah. When should you text after first date? The old rule book told people to wait, act unavailable, and avoid seeming too eager. But modern dating already involves enough ghosting and stuff like that. A simple message saying, like you said, you had a good time can be clearer, kinder, and more confident after the first date. Say, hey, I had a good time tonight.
1: Absolutely. I think that can do wonders and can really hold you down to secure date number two. But interestingly enough, something that you brought up in there, technology, time changing. That's why it might seem so bizarre today's day and age. Everybody's chronically online. So we know you're on your phone or you're active. And that would be weird to like go out with somebody and then see them carrying on like they never even saw you. So maybe that's why, because we're all so visible to one another, we're all so accessible to one another, that 3 days might seem like a mighty long time to reach out.
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0: You know what's funny, T? The older we get, the harder it is for me to believe that we are doing the things that we were doing at certain ages. For example, my boyfriend's little brother just went to his first ever high school homecoming. He's a freshman. He's 14. When I look at him, he just looks so innocent. And I was like, I was in sixth grade cussing up a storm. This mouth has been crazy, but I just can't look at people their age and be like, oh my God, they've been talking crazy when they go to school and they're not around us.
1: Yeah, it's funny. We're conditioned to not say any curse words because the FCC would fine us and then we'd get fired. So we're pretty good at not saying curse words. But I was thinking about this. What's the average time for an American that says their first curse word during the day? Like, what time do you think it is?
0: Woo! If I'm running late and I'm in traffic, I'm dropping all of them. What about you?
1: When my alarm goes off early in the morning, I say a curse word and say I hate my life, and then I'm fine. I got to get that out. But the average American drops their first curse word at 10:54 a.m. So that seems about right. Maybe you're going to work or you're late to work, or maybe your first real problem at work begins. 10:54, the first curse word comes out.
0: That's hilarious. Bright and early.

0: I had to go to Bass Pro Shop for something, and I was asking one of the employees. He goes, oh, we're about to set up for Christmas here in a couple weeks. Their big Christmas decoration. The whole Santa Village is what they turn it into. Should we put the brakes on the holidays right now and just put up the Halloween decorations? What do you think?
1: Absolutely. I mean, getting the Christmas decorations ready this early is crazy. It's September 29th, for crying out loud.
0: But I've already seen my neighbors in my neighborhood. They've got the big giant spider webs in the yard. They got the giant $500 Home Depot skeleton in the yard. Like, I see people already starting to decorate.
1: Absolutely. I saw that this weekend as we were driving around. Same thing. And I'm like, I love the people that go all in and drop a bag. But it's funny because, like, my neighbor, she had this beautiful display of pumpkins on her steps. Every single step had big and little pumpkins, all different colors, white, green, and orange. And I told my man, like, I want to do something like that. We went to the grocery store. Every one of those pumpkins was almost $8. And I was like, that lady has a $400 pumpkin display on her front steps. Tyler, it's the prices that really be getting me, because I'm like, I do want to go all out, but everything is so damn expensive now.
0: I do want to eat all the Reese's pumpkin candies. Give me all those.
1: Yeah, let's load up on the candy at least.

0: You want to talk about turning back the clock. On Sunday at the VMAs, we saw Madonna. She was all over it. She performed a big medley to open it up and also won a couple awards. Madonna is 68 years old, and she's still doing it.
1: Hung Up is always in rotation in my car. The queen is still doing it, and honestly, I actually admire that she's so in touch with the culture and knows what's going on. Charlie XCX talked about partying with her tons recently in Paris. They threw a couple of dance parties. She had the girls in, like some of my favorite Latino rapper girls she's linked up with and is still making out with them in their videos. I'm like, she never ages. Like, technically she's aging, but in her brain, she's still the same Madonna.
0: Speaking about aging, Glamour, the magazine, said that in 2026, 1980s hairstyles are making a big comeback.
1: I don't know if I'm ready for this. Are we pulling out the curling, the perming products? Am I about to see you with a mullet by Friday?
0: You know that ponytail made famous by Madonna? That's coming back. The side part blowouts, a.k.a. the Cindy Crawford. Messy curls, Julia Roberts in the 80s. Remember that curly hair she had?
1: Oh, best she's ever looked. She's so freaking stunning with the curls.
0: A pineapple updo, a.k.a. the Sarah Jessica Parker.
1: That's hilarious.
0: Permed curls, a.k.a. the Dolly Parton.
1: I'm seeing some of the girls on TikTok do perms, and I'm like, all right.
0: And the outward flipped up ends, a.k.a. the Princess Diana.
1: If that makes a comeback, that's how I'll know that things have truly changed. Like that Reba McEntire, Mary J. Blige flip is kind of wild. If the girls start doing that, I'm going to be like, wow, times have changed.
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7: The Major League Baseball postseason started today. There's even games on tonight with the San Diego Padres taking on my team, the Chicago Cubs. Playoff season. Baseball is here, and we'll get a World Series champ in the first week of November. It's a lot of fun. I'm watching it here in the studio with you, Jade.
8: You know what? I just saw somebody, people be eating so good at these games. I love a frozen drink at the games. Now that it's getting cold, not so sure about that. But I saw somebody having a full-blown tomahawk, like, ginormous steak. And I'm just like, the baseball stadium be having that food. And I'm kind of craving a little bit of something like that right now.
7: As a sports freak, I'm excited because NHL hockey is about to begin. NBA soon. College football, NFL, baseball playoffs, all the sports. My head's going to explode.
9: I

0: It is Tyler Fry and Jade from Nightly with Jade and Tyler on the phone.
1: Hi, how are you guys?
2: We're doing good. What are you doing at this very moment?
1: At this very moment, I'm hanging out with the kids that I nanny and we're doing our schoolwork.
0: Oh, nice. Well, what are we learning today?
1: We are working on our letters and handwriting.
0: Nice. Are they still teaching cursive in school or no?
1: Oh, goodness. I barely learned it in school.
0: How do you sign something with your name?
1: It's not very good.
2: It's kind of like a superstar move. Like, they have those super abstract, obscure signatures, and we're just like, okay, fancy.
1: Exactly. If you were to see it, that's what you would see.
2: Well, Vanessa, we've got some huge news to share with you. Might need to clear that schedule for next Wednesday.
0: You?
1: No way.
0: Our grand prize winner!
1: Oh, my goodness.
2: You're going to see Ella Langley at Red Rocks.
1: Oh, my goodness. That's so exciting. At Red Rocks?
0: Yes. Not only are we going to fly you there for free, we're going to put you up in a hotel. We'll get you tickets to Ella Langley at the iconic venue, Red Rocks.
2: 3 days, 2 nights. 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Who do you think is going to be the first person you give the call to, like, yo, we got to pack our bags?
1: It's probably going to be my bestie. That is also my roommate. Her name's Emily.
0: Emily's going to love you.
1: She's going to be so excited. It feels crazy. I heard the ad for it right before I pulled into my driveway and pulled in, did it, and here I am.
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1: Hey, it's Vanessa. Nightly with Jade and Tyler are sending me to Red Rock to see Ella Langley.
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0: it.
1: Next week, Amazon Prime is having their day of deals with Amazon's Fall Prime Day. I thought back in the day, there only used to be like, it was 2 days a year. That was it. Now, I feel like they're doing these days like monthly.
2: Honestly, I do not need my sister or my boyfriend to be listening to us right now. I'm sure they're already aware of the news, but every day is Christmas at our household. You know it's a problem when the Amazon drivers know you by first name. Like, that should not be a thing. You do not need to have a little gift at the door every single day. But here we go again. Prime Day's coming.
1: And it's positioned as an early opportunity for shoppers to get a jump on holiday gifts and seasonal purchases before Black Friday and Cyber Monday. 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

0: It's so funny because Lisa, to me, like, I have crowned her the Rihanna of Asia. I am obsessed with everything that the girls have done in their solo career. We're talking about the ladies of Blackpink, and Lala Lisa is the one for me. Actually, my mom called me last night, and she was like, I really like that Lisa. I'm like, Mom, that's my freaking girl.
1: Yes, they've all had some great solo careers. I feel like they're all doing their thing, from Lisa to Jennie to new Rosé, which you're about to hear. And I like this one. Rosé, new trick on Nightly with Jade and Tyler.

0: could ever say.
1: You know, times are tough, and now I can understand while some people are still deciding to live with mom and dad to save a little money because, I mean, gas, don't even get me started, Jade. Yeah. So the internet is debating this. The title, she let her sister move in. Now she's being treated like the default babysitter.
0: This is a toughie.
1: So, a 29-year-old woman and her husband let her older sister move in after her sister's relationship became toxic. So that was very nice of them. They offered a spare room and agreed to cover groceries, a phone bill, car insurance, some expenses for the sister's 15-month-old son while she's at work. The poster says she is willing to babysit if asked, but doesn't want it to be a thing where the sister will go out and go out with friends automatically. Yeah, you got to watch the kid now. So that's the problem, and the sister doesn't know what to do.
0: This is so tricky. Such a sticky situation to be in, honestly, for both sisters. Because the younger sister is like, hey, I moved you into my house. Essentially, my husband and I are covering your bills. The least you can do is lend a hand around here. And it's probably the relief that she has prayed for. She probably prayed to have that support from her sister to help raise that child so she can have a little bit of freedom. And the trade-off is like, girl, we're giving you a roof over your head for free until you can get back on your feet and recover from your own relationship. However, on the other end, a little difficult because she's probably thinking, I didn't sign up to be a babysitter. I'm here to support you if you really need it, but I don't want to be your default babysitter. Very tricky. Ah, but something in me is saying, like, it's kind of a trade-off. I don't know, T. What do you think?
1: Yeah, I think if I was the sister that let her move in, like, no, you're not going out and having fun with friends and I'm watching the kid. You got to get your life together. You got to start getting 2-3 jobs so you can get out of here.
0: I'm sorry, but I have to agree. I have to agree. Like, we are paying your bills for now. The least you can do is lend a hand. What do you guys think? Weigh in. Slide into the DMs and let us know what you think at Nightly with Jade and Tyler on IG.
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2: It's Nightly with Jade and Tyler. So glad you're spending your night unwinding with us. What is it about Tuesdays that is so tough, Tyler?
3: It seems plausible that on Mondays, like the weekend hasn't worn off yet, so Mondays are okay, but then Tuesday, you're into the work week, and the weekend is not even close to being here.
2: Thank God we have one more sleep till hump day, because you're right. Those first 2 days of the week suck, but once we made it to Wednesday, I'm like, okay, I can see the end. We can do this.
3: You know what else is super fun? Planning weddings. Now that I'm a fiance, we're in the wedding planning season, and that got me thinking about assigned seating at a social party. Is assigned seating genius or weird?
2: Ooh, you know, I got thoughts on this. Let's get into it next on Nightly with Jade and Tyler.

0: It is Nightly with Jade and Tyler. And Jade, now that I am a fiance and I asked my girlfriend to marry me, we have started the wedding planning phase and my brain is going to explode. It's a pretzel right now.
1: Work has so many details, but this is a whole nother level. This is your second full-time job, Tyler.
0: So I can't even imagine getting to the point where we don't know even who we're inviting yet or what the case may be, but like then assigning seats and tables, that just sounds like a lot of work. And I saw this trending and I was like, hey, is this a thing now? Assigned seating at dinner parties? Is it genius or weird?
1: Ooh, this is a tough one because as a girl, I'll tell you, some of the birthday dinners and bridal outings that I've been to, there's definitely a hierarchy of friendship. And you get to see it play out according to where your name tag is on that long, beautiful table. One of my friends pissed me off so bad one birthday tea. She had me right next to her. Now, we're very close friends, but I was the seat to her right at the dinner table. And I was like, wow, you didn't put like your best friend here or your cousin. You know why she put me there? Because she knows that I'm fine with the camera. She wanted me to be her damn photographer the whole freaking night. And I was just like, I see right through this and it pissed me the hell off. But then again, how would you feel if you were like, you thought you were cool with somebody and then they put you at the very, very, very end with a bunch of their other stranger friends who came solo? It's messy.
0: Yeah, that's the whole point. It's like, do you want to be assigned next to somebody you don't know so you can meet new people? Or do you want to be assigned to somebody you do know so it's easy street?
1: Ooh, it's tough. Sometimes it is fun to get to mingle and get to know new people, but I guess it's a relief for the person who's organizing it, like you guys as the fiancés, putting that together. But for the guests, sometimes you got to deal with what you got.
0: It also depends on how much alcohol is at the table.
1: That part.
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0: Did they just make up an award at the VMAs to give Taylor to play the music video? She won an Artist Director Award, and you just heard Patient Zero there. The music video, intense. I love Taylor's direction. The All Too Well music video, I thought, could have won an Oscar because it was, you know, longer than 10 minutes, and it pulled you in. It got you drama, and it made you feel, you know, like we've been in these life situations before.
1: They absolutely did, to answer your first question, for sure. But it is fun. I love anybody who's really passionate and has the vision. Nobody's going to understand that better than the artist. And sometimes when you watch a video, you're like, okay, I really, really understand where you're coming from. When I hear the song, it hits different now that I know how you see it.

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1: Hey, it's Ariana Grande with your evening vibe, Nightly with Jade and Tyler. And you're hearing my new song here first.

0: You would say it's kind of candle season, right? With spooky season here, fall season, sweaters, hoodies, candles, right?
1: Absolutely. I'm not going to lie. We have a problem. Like whenever Bath & Body Works has those days that they have those crazy deals, there's a couple of baskets in our house, all throughout the house, that are filled. If you open up the top, they have nothing but mahogany teakwood candles.
0: What would you say your favorite, the mahogany teakwood? Is that, would you say that's one of your favorites?
1: Tyler, that is bar none, my absolute freaking fave. Anything, I don't like apple, I don't like cinnamon, I don't like pumpkin. No, don't want to smell it. Mahogany teakwood, anything clean, anything musky. Oh, I'm feeling sexy.
0: What your candle says about your personality.
1: Oh, okay. Judge us, please. Tell us who we are. I like this.
0: The mahogany teakwood says she likes her men fictional and her candles dramatic.
1: That is so on point. Okay, 10 out of 10.
0: Do you have a second flip, like a second favorite smell?
1: Ooh, maybe something like clean or like beachy.
0: Citrus?
1: Yes, let's go citrus.
0: It says she's the energetic one who wakes up early on purpose.
1: Now, you know that's a damn lie, but I do like the candle, boo.
0: If you like vanilla, she's warm, nostalgic, and probably the friend who remembers everyone's birthday.
1: That's cute.
0: Pumpkin spice, it is that season. She's already mentally in October, wearing a sweater, holding a mug, and thriving.
1: I kind of love that. It's not me, but I like that.
0: And then lavender, she's trying to stay calm, but life keeps testing her patience.
1: Oh, yes. I love like an aromatherapy candle. Lavender is definitely where it's at.

0: It's hard out there in the dating world, and it's not getting any easier. The Kinsey Institute's 2026 Singles in America survey talked to about 5,000 U.S. single adults and found a renewed interest in commitment.
1: Okay, this is good because it's been a little shaky these past couple of years in society. So happy to see that people are, you know, wanting to think about family and marriage again.
0: The share said people do not want a relationship fell from 32% in 2021 to 24% this year. So there's a little bit of an uptake in wanting to be married.
1: I think that's a good thing. You know, I think about this often. I actually was having a conversation about this with my mom last night. And she was like, your generation is just different. And it's hard because we grew up with music that reflected love and wanting to build a family, looking forward to getting married, television shows, movies. And now we see a lot, a different kind of independence in women and just generationally. Like, I'm worried about Gen Z and Gen Alpha. It's not that anybody is wanting to pressure or force you to think about those things, but they are wonderful things.
0: Singles, they're not exactly going in blind. Half of Gen Z respondents say they do research on dates online before meeting, mostly comment on social media. So they say romance is back, but apparently with a little detective work.
1: Sounds about right. If it's there, it's hard not to look.
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0: The night officially kicks off right now. It is Nightly with Jade and Tyler. Welcome in if it's your first time. Welcome back if you're a regular here. I don't know what it is about Tuesdays, but ooh, they're tough. At least the hardest part is behind us.
1: You know, Tuesdays are better with tequila.
0: Well, I do have to say one thing I am looking forward to is that all of the entries for our Ella Langley Flyaway giveaway are officially in. The contest is over. It ended last night at midnight, and we get to contact one lucky winner to let them know the big news.
1: Yes, we're going to call Vanessa. If your name starts with a V and ends in an Anessa, you might be getting a phone call from us next.

0: It is Tyler Fry and Jade from Nightly with Jade and Tyler on the phone.
1: Hi, how are you guys?
2: We're doing good. What are you doing at this very moment?
1: At this very moment, I'm hanging out with the kids that I nanny and we're doing our schoolwork.
0: Oh, nice. Well, what are we learning today?
1: We are working on our letters and handwriting.
0: Nice. Are they still teaching cursive in school or no?
1: Oh, goodness. I barely learned it in school.
0: How do you sign something with your name?
1: It's not very good.
2: It's kind of like a superstar move. Like, they have those super abstract, obscure signatures, and we're just like, okay, fancy.
1: Exactly. If you were to see it, that's what you would see.
2: Well, Vanessa, we've got some huge news to share with you. Might need to clear that schedule for next Wednesday.
0: You?
1: No way.
0: Our grand prize winner!
1: Oh my goodness.
2: You're going to see Ella Langley at Red Rocks.
1: Oh my goodness, that's so exciting. At Red Rocks?
0: Yes. Not only are we going to fly you there for free, we're going to put you up in a hotel. We'll get you tickets to Ella Langley at the iconic venue, Red Rocks.
2: 3 days, 2 nights. 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Who do you think is going to be the first person you give the call to, like, yo, we got to pack our bags?
1: It's probably going to be my bestie. That is also my roommate. Her name's Emily.
0: Emily's going to love you.
1: She's going to be so excited. It feels crazy. I heard the ad for it right before I pulled into my driveway and pulled in, did it, and here I am.
3: 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So,
1: hey, it's Vanessa. Nightly with Jade and Tyler are sending me to Red Rock to see Ella Langley.
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0: Jay, today is your day, being National Coffee Day. How many coffees have you had today?
1: Two times 10. I'm just kidding. But you see me celebrating. I got my coffee tail in hand.
0: So if you have a little late night ahead of you, you might want to dabble in some coffee because today is the day. The cities that love coffee the most, would you like to know some of these cities, Jade?
1: Yeah, I need those on my radar for traveling, so please.
0: Portland is number one, followed by Oregon, Miami, Long Beach, Seattle, and Tampa. Isn't that where Starbucks started? Wasn't it in, like, Seattle?
1: To be honest with you, I have no idea.
0: I think so. I'm pretty sure Starbucks started on the West Coast, so...
1: Cheers to those that celebrate. Cheers to the fiends.
0: And cheers to those who put a little Bailey's in their coffee.

0: part of my childhood took a hit this morning as we found out we lost Dennis Haskins at the age of 75. He was best known for playing Mr. Belding, the principal, on Saved by the Bell.
1: Finally, Zach Morris. You know, son, you've got something very special inside of you. I hope I'm around to see it when you let it all out.
0: That was Mr. Belding. I used to watch Saved by the Bell every single morning before I went to school.
2: They had, like, some of the most attractive cast members ever. But I missed that era of growing up with TV shows that had those hard-hitting lessons of the very things that all adolescents were going through. So, yes, it definitely does feel like you're, you know, losing somebody real in your life when something like this happens.
0: I remember there was an episode where one of them got, like, hooked up on, one of them got addicted to Adderall. She was, like, freaking out in the episode because she was trying to stay up late to study for a test, and she just freaked out on the show, and that was a big episode. But yeah, those are shows where they actually taught you something.
2: RIP to Mr. Belding.

all night. Hey, it's Ariana Grande with your evening vibe, Nightly with Jade and Tyler. And you're hearing my new song here first.

0: They're playing it. Come on for the ride. If it's trending, they're talking about it. On
1: Nightly with Jaden Tyler.
2: Get ready to shake it. I went deaf on it.

0: You know, we've heard of IBS, but have you ever heard of IMS, Jade?
1: No. When you brought that up before we were getting into this break, I was like, is he talking about his bowels? No. What is the M for?
0: Irritable male syndrome. It's when men get irritable and less motivated as they get older. It's linked to testosterone decline that happens between the ages of 40 and 60.
1: Are you suffering from IMS?
0: I'm going to need a lot of patience when I move in to my fiance's place with her teenage daughter. So I don't think I have this. Maybe I will, but I'm a very patient person.
1: Okay, so there's actually a condition behind some grumps. This is actually funny to me. Because I'm just like, wow, the hormonal changes that we go through are just crazy. Sometimes you wonder, like, why hitting certain strides in certain ages is so difficult. But medically, our bodies are effed. This kind of sucks.
0: It's when one of my bets ain't hitting on a sports game. I think that's when I get really irritated. I'm like, really? But I won some money last night.
1: My boyfriend sent me a screenshot this morning, and he actually told me last night when he got out the shower, he said, ooh, Tyler's going to be on one tomorrow because the Bears beat the Eagles.
0: The Bears were underdogs. They were not favored. So that means you put money down. If they won, you get big monies. And that's what happened. The Bears won.
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And this town's lost its faith. 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

I bet. 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Fall off what? 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Called your bluff, better cite the source. 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
2: Shout out to all our teachers headed off to work this morning, ready to teach our kids. Now, we did tell you, go to kidnation.com and tell us how we can help, because we know that you spend a lot of your hard-earned money on our kids. And we could all say that you deserve to be paid more than you get paid, but you still take your money and you put it back into your classrooms, and we really appreciate it. So we got together with Pilot Pen, asked you to tell us what you're trying to get off the ground at your school. So let's meet today's teacher of the day. Joining us from Griffin Middle School, teaching 6th, 7th, and 8th special education, Miss Hughes. How are you doing?
3: Hey guys,
2: doing great. Now, Miss or Mrs.?
3: Miss.
2: All right, got it right.
4: Shout out.
2: Now, Miss Hughes, you teach special education. Now, what could you use with your students? What do you need help with?
3: Yeah, so I teach in a centralized program. So a lot of my students are intellectually disabled, nonverbal, on the autism spectrum disorder. So we're really working on those functional skills. So I was going to look into this money to make some task bins to get them set up for success to hopefully in the future get a job. And so that's the goal.
2: Oh, that's really good. Task bins. So assembling first aid kits, folding and sorting laundry, sorting paper for mail, silverware, rolling, all that good stuff.
3: All that good stuff.
2: That's really, those are life lessons. You're teaching them about life, which is really cool. That's awesome. Yep. Now, how long have you been teaching?
3: This is my 5th year.
2: 5th year teaching. All special ed?
3: Mm-hmm.
2: All at Griffin?
3: Yes, all at Griffin.
2: That's right.
3: I've been great school.
2: I've been to your campus. I've been there.
5: Oh, really?
2: I have been there.
3: You have.
2: I have been there.
6: You have a powerful skill called patience to be a teacher.
2: Yeah, now, real quick, because I know that we have a lot of kids listening right now. Maybe they're riding to school, and I think us parents need to have a conversation on how to interact with the special education kids. What's a piece of advice that you would give those kids?
5: Good question.
3: Yeah, just go up to them like you normally would. Say, hey, ask them how their day is. Having a normal conversation really does more for them and makes them feel included.

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1: Oh my gosh, thank you so much.
2: Thank you. No, thank you.
3: Thank you for what you do, Miss Hughes. Thank you for what you're doing with the special education program. And look forward to seeing pictures of those task bins and the kids doing their work.
1: Thank you so much.
3: Well, we'll let you get to work. Enjoy your day today. Thank you so much for joining us this morning.
1: Thank you, guys. Have a great day.
3: You too. Have a great day.
4: Bye.
3: There goes Miss Hughes.
4: There she goes.
5: Doing good things.
3: I think I would... If you were a teacher, what grade would you want to teach?
6: Oh, that's a great question.
5: Third.
3: Because you would want to... Why third grade?
5: That was just the best year of my life.
3: Third grade was the best year of my life.
5: It was all downhill from there.
3: Audrey's best year of her life.
6: That's when she peaked.
3: Third grade.
2: I appreciate the fact that you know it and you're confident about it.
5: And that's when I stopped growing, too. I still have all my shoes from that age.
3: Justin, what grade would you want to teach?
6: Maybe, could I be a college professor?
3: Yeah, that's great.
6: Sure. That'd be great.
3: You'd want to be a college professor.
6: I think their schedule's just great. Like, one class for 3 days a week, easy.
3: I had a friend who dated her professor.
4: Mm. Oh, okay, yeah.
3: That's kind of weird, right?
2: Is that frowned upon? I mean, I know they're both adults.
5: When he was his professor?
6: I know
5: professor?
6: It's okay if they're in their master's program.
3: It was college.
6: Undergraduate, I don't think it's okay.
5: Yeah, my Spanish teacher wanted to date me.
3: In college?
5: And I was not attracted to him. But I didn't want to risk...
2: Getting a bad grade.
5: My grade.
4: So what did you do?
5: So he took me to lunch, and I told him I didn't think it was ethical
3: that
5: maybe we could date after I was done with his class. And then he graded on the curve the whole semester. So guess who had the lowest grade possible before it was failed? I can't speak a word of Spanish because of that. But the minute that semester was over, I hightailed it. I never saw that man again.
3: Ghosted.
5: Oh, my God.
4: That's so uncomfortable.
5: When he spoke Spanish, he spoke it with the lisp because he really, he was that kind of Spanish. He had the spit that would come up in the corners of his mouth. You know? Anyway. My story.
4: How were you in high school? College?
5: My college professor. Yeah,
3: in high school, he probably should have been arrested.
4: Yeah, well, that's why I was saying this is, like...
5: But I didn't want to turn him down because I was afraid. I was like, maybe after I can.
4: Yeah.
6: But you had a skill, you had something, and you used what you got.
3: Yeah.
6: To get out of that class.
5: That's the one time my hotness helped me. Again, it hurt me because I can't speak Spanish.
3: Your curves helped you with the curve, right? Big Al, your mama and sister are teachers. What would you teach?
2: Oh, man. I think I'd want to teach seniors. Like Audrey, I have really fond memories of my senior year in high school. I mean, I went to high school with majority women, but we got to do so many fun activities. You know, it's almost like you're an adult, but you're not quite an adult.
6: Because the seniors get away with everything. They can skip class and all the teachers are like, just bring you some donuts.
2: And you're kind of more friend buddy with your students when you're a senior class teacher.
4: Yeah, at that point.
2: You know what I'm saying?
3: I'd teach in high school.
2: Yeah.
3: I would teach high school and I would want to teach health because I would want to coach football.
4: Yeah, I was going to say, you would be that.
3: Guy. I'd be the cool teacher.
6: All right, guys, we're going to watch a movie.
3: Yeah, we're going to watch a movie.
4: Roll it in.
6: Yeah. Osmosis Jones.
3: All right, let's get the CPR dummies out here and learn CPR again. Yeah. Let's get certified. That's what we're doing today.
4: Yeah. I'm torn between freshmen because, they're not high school just yet. Like, they're just getting started, but they could still tell me all the gossip.
3: Yeah.
4: Or kindergarten because, that's so cute.
6: They're like little nuggets.
4: I know. Yeah. And they make really cute drawings.
3: And by the way, if you're a teacher in high school, you could still be nominated for homecoming court and stuff.
4: A teacher?
3: Like they have a teacher that my friend Holly just won at the high school. She was a teacher.
2: There's a teacher
5: that's a homecoming queen?
3: She was one of the, for the teachers. Because they have the senior, junior, sophomores, freshmen, and then the teachers.
4: And then
3: part of the court.
5: So you've never seen that.
4: So teachers are still having popularity contests?
3: Yeah. You could get at least, I guess, she had a tiara.
6: And if they're having popularity contests, I wonder if there's teacher drama.
5: You know there is.
6: There's teachers that don't like each other.
3: Oh, 100%. Yeah, it's still a school. Every workplace.
6: I know. As a student, I was invested in my own drama.
4: I
6: was in theater class. But I never knew. I never paid attention to teacher drama. But now I'm thinking about it, I'm like, I wonder if there were teachers that didn't like each other. Which,
5: sure.
6: Of course, you're saying yes.
3: From the

0: Next. I'd want to be the cool janitor.
1: Yeah. With the headphones in and you're just dancing with the broomstick. Right. That might be the move right there.
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4: A moral agreement. Good morning, President Trump, on the memorandum signed by the AI companies at the White House to self-police the controversial technology. Here at home, Republican Aaron Gukian says he is going nowhere. Independent Ken Block releases the poll claiming he can beat frontrunner Helena Bonanno Folks in a one-on-one race. Lindsey Clancy's judge says he'll consider setting a new trial date. Next court hearing in November, all in the aftermath of this month's mistrial. In sports, the Yankees' mass boys, Cam Schlittler and Ben Rice, leading a 9-0 game. One route. The Red Sox in the Bronx. The news much better in Boston. The Bruins open the new season. 3-0 shutout last night.
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6: All right, here we go. Let's bring in a friend. Candace, are you there?
7: Hi. Oh, wow.
5: Wow for us, too.
6: I know. Now, we have had a Candace on the show in the past, and it gave us that very famous candy.
5: You got a lot to live up to.
6: Same. And I'm sure you probably, if you have friends that listen to the show, you get that from now on, Candace.
7: Absolutely, Candace.
6: Well, Candace, you went on a worst date ever as well, so you have that in common with your fellow Candace. Tell us about your worst date ever.
7: Okay, well, I have to say, the young man was a very nice young man. So if he's listening to this, the story has nothing to do with your personality.
6: Oh, I love it.
7: Okay, so boy. I was working in an office. This guy would come in and do our deliveries, and he asked me on a date, and I said, "You know what? You're so brave. I love this. So yes, I'm going to go out with you."
8: Okay.
7: So he takes me to the fair, and in my mind, I'm thinking this is just like a 1994 teenage movie. I'm going to the fair. We're going to go eat dinner, have popcorn, and all the fun things. So we go to one of those street fairs, and he's buying popcorn and ice cream and all the greatest things. And I got cotton candy. I was like, this is amazing. This is just so romantic. He's like, let's go ride some rides. I'm like, okay, great. So we get on a couple of rides. Everything's fine. And then he goes, let's ride this one. And it's the Spinnaker. And I don't know if you remember that ride.
5: Just the word spin is in it.
6: I don't like it.
5: That's all we need to know.
8: Yep. Mm.
9: The Gravitron.
7: Yes, the Gravitron, another name, yes. So we walk, we get into the ride. He's holding my hand before the spinning starts. He's like, this is so romantic. You know, he looks, his head spins to me. And I see this look of terror across his face as we're spinning around. I'm like, I don't think that's a look of fear from this ride. And I quickly close my eyes and hold my breath and pray. And the ride stops, Nothing happens. We're great. We're saved. Oh, absolutely.
5: Dodged a bullet.
7: And also, yeah, dodged a bullet indeed until I got off the ride. He turned to me and projectile vomited into my face.
5: Oh, no. And at that point, you weren't ready. You were ready before. Yeah. You braced for impact.
10: She wasn't ready.
5: Oh.
7: I wasn't ready, you guys. Oh, my gosh. Oh. It was awful. But I felt bad for him. Like, I was like, this, I can take a shower. This is awful because he still has to make these deliveries to my job.
8: Oh, my gosh. I've thought about that.
9: Did y'all make out afterwards?
5: Ew.
7: Absolutely not.
11: Did you also get sick? Because I think if I see someone get sick, then in turn I get sick.
9: And then you throw up on his face?
7: Yeah, no. And honestly, that would have been probably some good retribution, but I didn't do that. Like I said, I felt bad for him, but it was the worst date I'd ever been on.
5: Yeah.
8: So what was it like the next time you saw him and he's bringing in a package, you got to sign for it?
7: Yeah. I worked with my mom at the time. I had her sign for the packages from that point on.
6: So you never really had interaction with him ever again?
7: No, I didn't. And I tell you, like, if he's listening, he knows who he is.
5: Yeah.
7: I'm sorry.
6: How's the love life now, Candace?
7: Absolutely wonderful.
5: Good. Okay,
6: he got you a man.
5: We love love.
7: I do.
6: Okay.
5: We love to hear it.
7: Good guy, you know, like 6'5", finance, blue eyes, that kind of thing.
5: Oh, let's go, girl.
7: Oh, my gosh. I cannot believe I'm talking to you guys on the phone. This is amazing.
6: Awesome to talk to you, Candace, and you're welcome to call us anytime.
7: Thank you so much. Y'all have a great day.
6: You too. Bye, Candace.
0: Share your worst date ever story.
3: Call or text
0: 800-543-3548.
6: So in case you missed it, our girl Anna and her husband Ryan, who's also like 6'5", very tall and does well.
8: Blue eyes.
5: Oh, big baby. Blue eyes. I didn't think about that.
6: Are expecting their first baby.
5: Yay!
6: And while Anna is one of the sweetest people I have ever met, we just found out she's also an incredibly good liar, apparently, because Anna wrote us and said, wrote me in White Cheddar and said, I have to come clean. I've been lying to you guys for months.
11: Yeah, well, and I think, you know, I'm entering my second trimester, so I've been hiding this for about 3 months now. And a lot of people were surprised yesterday that it was the first time you guys had found out, because I didn't tell you guys either. And I mean, obviously, it's like a big part of my life, but I'm also a radio professional. And so I tried my best to hide it from y'all, especially because I wanted the on-air reaction. So I am sorry that y'all were quite literally the last to know.
5: Yeah, it was hurtful.
11: But it was worth it for the reaction.
9: And very radio professional of you to turn it into a bit.
11: Yeah.
6: Right.
11: Of course. Of course. Anything. I thought of Kelly Raspberry's voice when she said, do it for the show.
5: Mm-hmm. That's right.
8: You could have told the four of us without telling part-time Justin.
5: No, she wanted the genuine.
11: You could have just told I wanted a genuine reaction, and then I didn't want it to be like, oh, but you told this person and not this person.
6: And the way Anna told us was she wrote a letter to the people she was buying a home from, and you just slipped it in there. And the processing we all had to do.
8: That was genius. That was genius.
11: Thank you so much. When I had that idea, I was really proud of it. So
5: I'm excited for this lie list because I have one specifically pulled up with a receipt on my phone.
11: Oh, I know. Oh, that is on the lie list.
5: Oh, it is good.
6: And go check out her announcement on our Instagram if you haven't seen it, at Kid Nation on Instagram.
11: Yes, and I have some photos on mine, Anna Szabo 13. I guess I'll try to go in chronological order because I found out that I was pregnant right before we went on family vacation. And if you've ever kept up with our family vacation, all we do on family vacation is drink.
8: All we do is drink.
11: And so
5: we eat a lot.
11: We eat a lot and we drink a lot. And I am a very firm believer that you should never ask a woman if she's pregnant if she declines alcohol. A woman is allowed to decline alcohol just because she feels like it.
9: Yep.
11: But being on family vacation, I knew that it would kind of be a flag if I just stopped drinking all of a sudden. So I was like, okay, I'm still going to drink mocktails, like kind of figure it out. So I was able to get mocktails almost everywhere that we went. But on the last night, we were going to have our farewell dinner at an Italian restaurant. And I knew
8: Did you say
6: at an Italian
8: restaurant? Oh, Italian. Yeah. You have to drink at the Italian restaurant.
11: And I knew that it would kind of maybe be a flag for me personally if I wasn't drinking a glass of red wine. Mm-hmm. And so during the day, I went across the street to the liquor store and I bought a bottle of alcohol-free wine.
5: I didn't even know there was such a thing.
8: Oh, yeah, Kelly. Yeah, some of them are pretty good.
11: Honestly, I learned about it because of my friends that have been pregnant that just kind of want to have a little something.
6: Yes, question.
8: JC. Yes, JC.
6: Isn't that just called grape juice?
9: Right.
11: You would think.
6: So you just bought grape juice?
11: Pretty much.
6: Okay.
11: So I bought it and I went to the restaurant early and I asked them hey, whenever I order a glass of wine, will you please just serve me this? And they said, oh yeah, I got you. So that was really nice.
8: Well, even the people, the total strangers at the restaurant.
5: In on it.
11: Yeah. Los Miami Beach Hotel was in on it. When we had our resort day, I also went before everybody else. I found the girl that was going to be serving us drinks all day. And I said, hey, anytime I order a drink, we just make sure there's no alcohol.
8: Uber driver news. Yeah. Everybody.
9: That is meticulous. That is planning ahead, getting ahead of the game before all of us could figure it out.
11: Yeah, and I took a lot of pictures on that trip, like cheersing you guys. Yep. I have a picture cheersing JC purposefully with my fake wine. I'm going to post this in a couple of months.
9: Strategic.
11: Yeah.
6: I was a victim.
8: That's funny.
11: Yeah, but then also kind of to like along the same lines, there was a time a couple weeks ago where I was at lunch with some people and I didn't have a drink and somebody that was at that lunch was like, oh, are you expecting? And it made me really mad because while it is true, I should be allowed to not have a drink and you not ask me that.
5: Right.
11: So that day,
5: is that a sign you have a problem? Right?
6: Yeah,
5: because
6: if I
5: go to lunch and I just order a tea, nobody says, are you pregnant? Well, maybe because of my age, but also because, you know what I'm saying?
6: Yeah. True.
11: But it's just really frustrating.
5: Well, maybe you need to look some reflection.
8: Would it be less offensive if they said, do you have a problem?
11: One is more offensive?
9: Anna, you always order a drink.
11: I know.
6: You could have said I'm doing dry 2026.
11: I could have. I thought about saying I was doing dry January, like in August.
6: Right.
11: But then that moment made me just so upset that just to prove a point, later that day, I posted a picture on my Instagram story of a glass of white wine just because I was like, I want this person to know that I'm drinking, even though I'm not. But I didn't have any white wine.
8: So you lied to that person.
11: Yeah. I was just so mad. And I didn't have white wine at home because I got rid of all my wine. Just, I don't need it right now.
6: Like, I can't drink it.
11: But I was like, I need something. And so I just poured some apple cider vinegar into a glass of wine.
9: Oh.
11: And I just posted that picture.
6: Okay.
11: And I made sure that person saw it.
6: Don't some doctors say, okay, one little glass of wine is okay?
5: Yeah, it's here okay. And there.
4: Here and there. Okay. Like, I think it's more towards the end of the pregnancy, okay. Maybe.
11: Kind of like when the baby's fully cooked.
9: And what about smoking cigarettes?
11: That's I don't easy. Do that anyway.
6: My mom did that with me.
9: And My mom did that with me.
6: I turned out all good at her. Yeah. Good at her.
11: Okay, a lie that I didn't have to tell, but I think I just got so deep into it, and then I started to have fun with it, is I didn't actually get Harry Styles tickets.
5: Yeah.
6: You?
8: Oh, wow.
6: Why?
11: So unnecessary.
5: What?
11: So unnecessary. I know, but then... I became a monster, you guys, when it came to the live.
6: Your commitment is awesome.
11: Well, because I was very excited about Harry Styles, but then when he released the dates, he's going to be in town about a week or two after I'm supposed to deliver. So I was like, I can't get tickets. So then I just said, I was like, oh, I lost the Ticketmaster war or whatever. But then Kelly was sending me pictures and she's like, I'm looking at the tickets right now. There's some right here, right in front of me. There's so many. And I was so scared that you were going to be like, I'll get them for you and you can just Venmo me. I was so terrified. So then I was just like, I got some.
9: I feel like Kelly would do that too.
6: So good. Because
9: she wants you to go to a concert.
11: Yeah.
9: She wants you to follow your dreams.
11: And she's so kind.
4: Thank you, Anna.
11: And so I just lied.
4: And I forgive you for lying.
11: Yeah. I just okay. I lied about that.
8: What are the lies you got?
11: When we had Midnight Margaritas on the show not that long ago.
6: You did.
4: For Morning Midnight Margaritas.
11: Morning Midnight Margaritas.
6: How'd you do that one?
11: I just licked the rim, the tajin, and then when no one was looking at me, I just went and dumped it in the sink.
9: And then she came back and said, that was a great margarita, Justin.
11: Yeah. And then also, this is probably the one that you're talking about,
5: on
11: Audrey.
5: September 14th?
11: Yes.
6: Oh, there's a date.
8: Right.
11: Yeah.
5: I have it pulled up.
11: During my first trimester, I was very, very moody. And I had just a lot of, I just got really
6: emotions.
11: Annoyed really easily. I just had a lot of emotions.
4: About it. Yeah. Yeah.
11: I know. And there was a day where I felt like I was just extra moody towards Justin and Audrey. And I felt really bad. And I wanted to be like, sorry, guys, I'm feeling really hormonal. And it's because I'm on my period. I'm so sorry.
5: Yeah. And I thought we were synced up. I felt something special there.
6: That's cool that you guys get to use that.
11: I know. The next day, Audrey, you were like, oh my gosh, we're synced. And I was like, mm-hmm.
6: Justin brought Justin brought in a mile and everything.
9: No, I replied with, no different than any other day.
11: And I said, say that one more time.
6: Oh, the lies were real. The lies were real. Well done, Anna. You're an incredible actress.
8: An incredible liar.
6: That could be a great audition tape for Big Brother.
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7: Love letters to Kelly.
5: I didn't mean to do the accent, I swear.
4: Sorry.
5: Dear Kelly, you are the love expert.
4: I am.
5: I'm a longtime listener. I love you guys all so much. Thank you for being a huge part of my life. Now to my letter. My husband and I are both in the medical field and have been long distance for almost 4 years. 2 years of dating, 2 years of marriage, and now both finally living together. My husband is a light sleeper. I'm usually not someone who complains much. I took 2 months off from work where he went to work daily. He had very early alarms that sometimes disturbed my sleep, but I didn't complain. Now, my work started, and I usually like to have two alarms, one at 6:30 and one at 6:45 because I don't like to abruptly wake up. Mm-hmm. I like that warm-up wake up, you know? Mm-hmm. Now he complains about how his sleep is being disrupted and blah, blah, blah. I know you guys all have to wake up super early for work, so how do you guys deal with this with your partners? Thank you, Davina.
8: Well, what I do is I set a lot of alarms because I'm afraid. And the first one that goes off, I immediately pick up my phone and shove it under my pillow.
5: So you're kind.
8: Any of the other rings, if I don't immediately get up, are muffled by my big head and my pillow.
5: That's right.
8: That's what I do.
5: I pick the loudest alarm. I put the volume all the way up. And when it goes off, I always say, if I have to wake up, you wake up.
4: Really? What?
8: No, you don't.
5: No, I don't. I think
8: our
5: partners...
8: lucky that Alan doesn't wake up. I'm just lucky. I keep the volume on kind of low anyway. It's right by me.
5: Same. I think your partner will get used to it. Your husband will eventually get used to your wake up and be able to fall back asleep.
6: But, JC, you were joking, but I have it on full blast, full volume.
5: You need it full blast. You will sleep through space.
6: I need it. But my boyfriend can sleep through an earthquake, so he...
4: So that works out nicely.
6: He sleeps comfortably through it.
5: There's also... I was doing this for about a year, but... because I have the Apple Watch.
4: Mm-hmm.
5: And so I would wear my Apple Watch to sleep because I had to track my sleep. And when my alarm would go off, it would vibrate. And so it was soundless.
9: Okay.
5: And it would wake me up with a vibration. So maybe you said you're a light sleeper, maybe that vibration, you could get an Apple Watch and just use it for your sleep to wake you up and help your husband.
4: And I asked Ryan this last week about it too. And he said he just kind of got used to it. But something that we started doing, because Ryan sleeps with an eye mask. And we have a lamp that I have on auto timer. So at a certain time, the lamp like turns on like dim.
8: Yes,
4: so it wakes. So the light wakes me up and he doesn't even hear it.
8: And that's smart for her because that's like a gradual wake up thing too. The light slowly gets brighter.
5: We got a text here from Candace and she said they can get the shock alarm bracelet.
9: Shock?
5: More on that, please.
8: Well, that's sort of like what you said with the vibration.
9: Yeah.
8: If you don't respond, eventually it shocks you a little bit,
5: like a shock collar.
8: Yeah.
9: Oh, man.
5: That one.
8: I'm assuming it's the same
5: principle. So there you
8: go.
5: You could try the alarm bracelet that shocks you. You could try the Apple Watch, or you could just go ahead and tell them, get used to it, buddy.
8: There are options.
5: Get used to it, buddy boy.
7: Love letters. Love letters to Kelly.
9: Kelly, you're the love expert.
8: I am.
9: I dated a guy for a few months, then summer hit, so we decided to just break it off since we were both going to be busy. When it was time to go back to college, we went out to dinner. Things were going well. But then we got into a conversation about our relationship. He told me he missed me, but he didn't want to get back together again. He thinks that there's a better guy out there for me than him. He said we could just have fun occasionally if I wanted to.
8: You know what? At least he laid the cards out on the table.
9: Yep. Why would a guy say something like that after he tells me that he misses me? I really do like this guy, and I really thought we had something going. What should I do? That's from Nicole.
8: I would not allow yourself to be, you know, if you want to have fun with him, fine. But if it means something to you, he's basically telling you this. I don't see a future with you.
9: Yep.
8: But if you still want to mess around, I'm open. Are you going to put yourself in that position? Because I think a lot of times girls think, well, if I can just get him to be with me in that way again, he's going to realize he loves me.
5: Nope.
8: Because I'm giving that very intimate part of myself to him. And that is the last that they just want to have a good time.
9: Right.
8: And if you're willing to do that, that kind of, I think, devalues you a little bit in their eyes. So I don't, you know, I want to come across as judgy. The old Kelly would have been like really judgy, but I'm trying to be very delicate with people's feelings right now. So he's basically telling you he's not interested.
10: Yeah.
5: In a nice way.
8: In a nice way, but he'll still mess around with you if you let him.
5: Yeah.
8: Now it's up to you. Are you going to let him?
5: He's still saying, you can still have this, but you can't have all of this.
8: There's no amount of sleeping with him or whatever you think you can do is going to get him to change his mind.
10: Mm-mm.
8: He's just told you. He's been without you, and he wants to go off and see other people. And I'm sorry, it hurts. It hurts. Every single one of us, I think, has been rejected.
5: Yeah.
9: Oh, yeah.
8: By someone we really like. I'm assuming that.
5: I got rejected by my wife. At the beginning. She legit rejected
8: me. And we all survived it, ended up with the people except for Al that we're supposed to be
10: with.
9: You got plenty of time.
5: Yeah. Now, I was dressed in an outfit that was 70s inspired, and she didn't see my face.
8: Well, it was a costume party. Yeah.
5: It was a costume party.
4: Yes, very deep. Context is important.
5: She said I looked funny. Mm. Now, if you want to write our love expert, you can do so at loveletterstokelly.com. Audrey...
10: What?
5: Was just, by the way, saying she's going through a midlife crisis.
10: Oh, my God.
9: She's 28, y'all.
5: She's 28, by the way.
10: I was just trying to...
8: No, it's a transitional period.
5: Yeah.
8: It is a transitional period.
10: I was just trying to vent to my friends.
5: What's going on? What life crisis are you going through?
10: Listen, I don't know how long I'm going to live.
5: Nobody knows.
9: Nobody does.
10: I multiplied my age by two. I feel like I'm somewhat midlife.
5: Okay.
10: 28. When I hit that birthday the other day, I was like, man, I feel so behind. I really do. I feel like everyone around me is engaged, married, having kids, and I am nowhere near that, not even in a relationship.
5: Comparison is the thief of happiness.
10: I know, but then I start doing the math. Like, dude, what show was it where the girls were talking and they were like, if I start dating someone now and I'm engaged for a year and then we're married for a year and then you start adding up all the years you have before you can have kids and stuff. I'm like, oh my God, I'm already 28.
4: I mean, I guess in this environment, you are around all of us who are older than you, but when you're with your friends, do you feel the same way too?
10: Some of them,
4: like,
10: yeah.
4: Are they around the
10: same
4: age?
10: Like, my brother's engaged to a girl who's younger than me, and they're already stressing about time and stuff. I'm like,
5: really?
10: Y'all are already engaged. Like, I don't even have anyone at all. I'm crashing out right now.
5: You got plenty of time. And you're not alone. There's a lot of people listening right now that feel that way.
10: Yeah.
5: You have so much time. And the more you force something or the more you want something to happen, the further away it gets.
8: Well, that's also you make bad decisions.
5: Right.
8: Because I knew a couple that he felt he was dating a girl at the time and everybody's getting engaged around them. So he's like, well, I guess that's what you do. They got engaged. It did not work out. It ended terrible. So don't just do it because you're the one I'm with and we're supposed to do it on this timeline. Mm-hmm.
5: And Kelly talked about this before. Like when you were single, you were talking about, I just stopped trying. You were actively dating, but you weren't like looking, right?
8: Well, there's times like that when there was times when I was just having fun.
5: Yeah.
8: But then when I decided to buckle down and I wanted to date for marriage, then I made it a part-time job.
5: Mm-hmm.
8: But you know, you go through cycles like that.
5: Yeah.
8: But then again, you know, everybody wants to get married in their 20s and early 30s, but you think about that if it is your one and only marriage, big if, right? Because mm-hmm. the odds are stacked against you. If you marry somebody at 30 and you live to 80, that is 50 years with the same person. That is a long time. So, I mean, you got to put that kind of stuff into perspective.
6: There's so many fish to explore before the 50
5: years. Lots of fish.
10: What if I just want one really good fish?
5: You'll find that
6: fish. You'll find it.
8: Well, you need to take it more seriously.
10: I do take it seriously.
8: No, you don't.
10: Oh,
8: you gotta.
10: Y'all don't
8: really
10: know what's going on in my personal life,
5: and that's okay.
8: Based on what you tell us,
10: y'all don't know. There's
8: based on what you tell us. You just said
9: you didn't have anybody. In fact, you just said I don't have anybody at all. You didn't say I don't have anybody. You said I don't have anybody at all. That means you got nothing going.
8: Yeah. And that means,
9: and I don't mean that in a bad way. I don't mean that, you know.
8: You're not ready.
10: I think you know what it is. I think I am ready.
5: There she is.
8: There you go.
9: She's back. Okay. Well, we turned her around.
5: She's ready.
10: No, no, I'm ready. That's the problem.
5: You're ready for settling.
10: And the last thing. Oh, no.
5: Settling down.
10: Oh, settling down. Yeah, yes, yeah. Settling. No, that will never be me. Thank you. I'm very confident in what I have to offer. Thanks.
5: No, settling down as in like.
10: Yeah, that I am ready for.
5: I didn't finish the
6: Yeah,
5: word.
6: But take it seriously.
10: I do.
4: Starting today.
10: Y'all don't know all of everything.
5: You got
4: this. You tell us plenty, girl.
5: You got this.
11: This is the Kid Craddock Morning Show.
5: Now, part-time Justin, you hit the State Fair of Texas.
6: Yes, this was the most attractive thing I've done. I went to the fair, and you know there's a guesser guy, the guy who guesses people's ages, weight,
5: right, yes,
6: names, and so I thought I would audition for his job.
5: Okay.
6: So I'm going to try. All right, you're a big dude. You look like you lift.
12: Yep.
6: You go to the gym.
12: Sometimes, yeah.
6: Squats are your favorite?
12: Yeah, you got to work on the glutes.
6: Okay, come on, big booty.
12: Come on.
6: All right, I'm going to guess 206 pounds.
12: Nope, still 325, baby.
6: You're 325?
12: Yep.
6: Oh, my God, I'm terrible at this. I love that. Heavyweight champion of the world.
12: Thank you, guys.
6: Thank you very much, Michael. You take care. We're going to guess your age.
12: Okay.
6: No, you are 45. You're 45?
12: 46.
6: Go ahead. Take something.
12: You're
6: Let me guess. Off. Let me guess your zodiac sign. You're Sagittarius.
12: No.
6: Cancer.
12: No. Taurus. One more try.
6: Taurus.
12: Why would you?
6: Taurus. Why would you?
12: No, no,
6: me?
12: No, no.
6: Oh. All right. I'm gonna guess your weight, sir. Okay. I'm gonna say 260.
12: No.
6: 275.
12: No.
6: 280.
12: No.
6: 290.
12: No.
6: 5.
12: No.
6: 300.
12: Five. Closer.
6: 310.
12: Lower.
6: 307.
12: Yes.
6: Hey, let's go. Let me guess your age. 35.
12: No.
6: 36.
12: No.
6: Higher or lower?
12: Lower.
6: 24.
10: Oh my God.
12: No.
6: 28.
12: No.
6: Higher or lower?
12: Higher.
6: 29.
12: Yes.
6: And in order to get a koozie, you have to let me guess your weight, okay?
12: Oh, deal. All right.
6: You are 175. Okay, 210. 220. 230. 250.
12: You're making me feel good. Thank you. That was it.
6: Okay, 250?
12: Yeah.
6: You get a koozie, sir. Yes. All right, sir. I'm going to guess your name. Your name is Kevin.
12: No.
6: Am I close to the letters? What does it start with?
12: D.
6: D. What does it end with?
12: Then you'd know it.
6: True. Daniel.
12: Should I tell you?
6: Yeah.
12: It's Douglas.
6: Douglas. I would have never guessed that, Douglas. And then I'm going to guess your age. I'm going to say you're 67.
12: No.
6: Higher or lower?
12: Higher.
6: Higher? 72. No. Lower. 68.
12: Yep.
6: 68. Okay, Douglas, looking good. And you served in the Army?
12: Yeah.
6: I see the hat right there. I just didn't know it said Army. Thank you so much for your service, sir.
12: Yeah, absolutely.
6: Thank you very much.
5: Notice you selected only gentlemen.
9: Only men.
5: Only gentlemen. Only men.
6: I did. Well, women did not want to partake.
5: They did not?
6: They said, why are you recording this? And I said, okay.
10: Yeah.
6: Take that.
9: Because yeah. I'm auditioning for a job. You know?
6: Uh-huh. Yes.
10: Now do less.
5: A what?
10: Just kidding.
5: No, you
8: And you were also going on the honor system.
9: True.
8: Right?
9: You didn't have a scale. So you had
6: I didn't weigh him or anything.
10: Yeah, I didn't have to prove it.
5: I don't know how you started with a dude at 175 and he ended up being 250.
6: 250, yes. Uh-huh.
10: Yeah, your guesser. He was muscular.
9: Mm-hmm. See, Kelly would probably be pretty good at that because Kelly's an excellent guesser.
10: Yeah.
5: Yeah.
9: And even the name part, you'd probably do well at, Kelly.
8: Mm, thank you, Al.
5: Kelly, you think you could guess my weight?
8: Well,
6: let's do it.
8: I don't know, because you're solid muscle. I don't know if I'm good at that, but probably I'd say around 200, maybe 205.
5: Dang, that's pretty good.
9: Pretty good.
10: No.
5: I am 205.
8: Oh, wow. Okay.
9: Oh, wow.
5: Yeah.
9: And you're solid
8: all right,
9: muscle.
8: He's all muscle, yeah.
10: Kelly, guess my weight now that I'm pregnant.
8: I plead the fifth. Is that an option?
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15: Periods of clouds and sunshine for today with a high of 72. Cooler tonight with a low of 58. For tomorrow, intervals of clouds and sunshine, a high of 77. Friday, very warm and humid with peaks of sunshine, a high of 81. Saturday, partly sunny but not as warm with low humidity, a high of 71. Sunday, sun through high clouds and cooler with a high of 64. And Monday, sunshine filtered by...
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5: Good Wednesday morning. Today is Wednesday, September 30th, 2026, and we are the Kid Craddock Morning Show. Yes, September 30th, the last day of September 30, 2 days until Halloween, Kelly. 57 days until Thanksgiving, 86 days until Christmas. It is literally around the corner.
6: Yay! Yeah.
5: Here is Kelly Raspberry.
6: I know, a lot's going on. Yep. Emma Kelly did not wait for me to watch Dancing with the Stars, which is fine. I didn't get home until after it was over.
5: Yeah, yeah.
6: But she did. I said, just go ahead and tell me. Rip the Band-Aid off. Who got kicked off? We are both devastated. Mm-hmm. I'm not going to spoil it right now because I know some people like me didn't get a chance to watch it, but we are devastated.
7: I'm very disappointed.
6: It is the wrong choice, America.
8: I was watching, but then I flipped the channel, and they never got me back.
5: Never got you back, huh?
9: Also, didn't it make you want to listen to more Yacht Rock?
8: Kind of.
6: I missed it, but I love Yacht Rock.
8: I saw Tyler Cameron dance. I saw Julia Stiles. She was trying really hard. She's trying.
7: She was so fun.
8: That show was affecting a little too much. She was crying, and I felt bad for Julia because people are mean.
5: She's our million-dollar baby. Here is J.C. Chavez.
8: So, I think my wife is addicted to throwing parties.
5: We got another one on the horizon.
8: I guess she's riding on a high after throwing our son a little homecoming party, after party, that now she's like, hey, maybe we can throw him a birthday party and have people come in. And then for Chloe, we can have Chloe's next year or in 2 years, her freshman homecoming party. And I said, let's quit while we're ahead.
9: Well, she's really good at it.
6: Yeah.
8: She is.
9: I think it might be her calling.
8: I think she might... I told her, like, maybe start your own little party planning company.
9: Yes.
8: You know?
9: I think that'd be great.
8: And that way, you don't have to do it at our house.
5: There's an arc, meaning you enjoy it until a point.
8: Until it becomes a job.
5: And then you crash and burn. I did, personally. I was trying to have Christmas parties and whatnot, and it just got to be out of control.
8: My favorite thing is that my wife was able to do that because she posted a video on her Instagram, and I'm getting messages asking, how much did you guys spend on this party?
5: Yeah.
8: I just bought the pizzas. Everything else she found for free.
5: Really?
8: Like, wow. She had friends. She had connections. And everything at that party was free.

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2: Is that part time Justin saying I can save money?
1: Yeah.
2: Money
3: in my yeah.
1: Pocket? Yeah.
3: Okay. All he needed to get was into crazy credit card debt.
4: That unlimited credit card wasn't so unlimited.
3: It's so dangerous.
1: It's called growth.
2: It's called growth.
3: You're growing up, buddy.
2: Here's Audrey. Good morning.
5: Good morning. Since I am such a novice, I'm not sure what kind of effects it has, but is there any sort of difference with my voice from working out yesterday?
1: No.
5: I did. I hit two yesterday. Well, one of them was a long walk, but the other one was I went to the gym and I did things.
3: That's how she bench presses.
2: The scream. Okay.
5: I only did it because there was no one else in the gym. I'm not secure enough to like actually go in there and do things and try things when there are other people in there.
3: Why would your voice change? What are you doing?
5: I don't know how it works with y'all, the workout people. I don't know what it affects. I'm sore.
3: Your muscles, yes.
5: Yeah.
2: Okay, well, you did something right.
3: You did something.
5: Yeah, I'm like, everything hurts a little bit, and I kind of like it. I was going till I hurt yesterday.
2: Okay, did you meet any boys at the gym?
5: There was no one in there.
2: Oh, there's nobody. Yeah, absolutely nobody.
5: But okay. Then I went on the trail, Al, and that's a whole other thing. Yep. Because it was like a fashion show for shirtless men.
2: Mm. JC?
3: What?
2: It's your jam.
4: Join the fashion show.
3: Yeah. No, I'm good.
1: He lives on the other side.
3: Yeah, I'm in the burbies.
2: Yeah, all right.
3: I'm up in the burbies.
2: Okay. In the control room, here's Trey.
6: Good morning. My 2-year-old is about to be a 3-year-old, and we're having a birthday party for him this weekend. He doesn't like cake. He barely likes icing. He'll like lick a little bit of the icing off of a cupcake and then just be like, all right, I'm done. So we're going to go with donuts instead of cake. I feel like this is something that needs to be relayed to everybody that's coming to the party who's expecting cake. Like, if I showed up at a birthday party and, like, here's your slice of birthday pie, I'd be like, this is, like, give me a heads up on pie.
5: No, they're lucky to get it.
3: Hey, that's none of their business what you're serving.
6: So it's fine. You show up and they're like, oh, hey, cool, donuts instead.
3: Yeah. My son famously, I think for his fifth birthday, I get them mixed up, but he had macaroons.
6: Adorable.
4: Really?
3: That's
4: so adult.
5: That's what you love.
3: Very adult-like palate.
5: What a refined fifth grader.
3: Macaroons. The only issue we had, Trey, was when we had to put the candle in one of the macaroons.
6: Yeah.
3: Because I felt like we wasted that one. I was like, we're not going to do it on the 5 or whatever amount we needed.
6: But they were beautiful. You brought them after the fact and they were just like Easter eggs. They look like different little pastel colors. They're
3: macaroons.
6: Great.
4: Is there a theme?
6: It is a theme. It is Mario Kart.
3: Yes.
1: Nice.
6: Yeah.
3: I'll whoop anybody in here in Mario Kart.
1: Oh, really?
3: 100%.
6: He's never played. He just has the little cars.
4: That's
6: he has
4: cute.
6: like actual like, you know, die-cast Hot Wheel cars that he'll, you know, race down tracks, but he loves those.
3: That's
6: never
3: cool.
6: Played the video.
1: And at least you're replacing the sweet too with a donut, because if you didn't have anything sweet, I'd be so disappointed.
6: Here's your birthday meatballs.
1: Like, what?
4: Sorry if you already said, is this for Quade or Hudson?
6: For Hudson.
4: Oh. Very cute.
3: HUD money. What's up, Big Al Mac?
2: Thank you, JC Chavez. Yesterday I did something I hadn't done in a while. I went to a mall. You remember those big buildings with all the stores in them?
1: They're fun.
2: Yeah, I went to one yesterday. I just needed some cologne. And
3: you got some cologne?
2: I got some cologne.
1: Which one did you get?
2: Well, I don't like to divulge my
3: scent.
2: Yeah,
3: you don't want to give away your scent.
1: I don't even smell
4: That's
1: it.
4: That's so annoying.
5: That is so annoying.
2: I don't have many.
4: Say a bear, you
1: You're gatekeeping.
2: I don't have many secrets, Kelly. I pretty much tell my whole life on the radio.
3: Al, do you get mad when you smell another dude and you're like, and it's one of your friends, and you're like, damn.
2: That's
3: good cologne.
2: Oh,
3: I can't wear it.
2: Yeah, for sure.
1: Well, and they got, like, different prices, too, because there's the $600, $700 cologne, and then there's the $85, $125
3: See, this is why
1: cologne.
3: Justin wasn't dead.
1: No, I never bought it. I would get as many samples as I could of the $600.
4: The reason he's not getting on the new iPhone.
3: Right.
2: I actually almost went to the went to Amazon to buy cologne, but I was like, I want to smell it. You know, I mean, I know that's not.
4: Yeah.
5: Did you also have to pick something up for a meetup?
2: No meetup yesterday. No meetup yesterday.
3: I'm getting a lot of cologne dupes on TikTok.
4: Have you given in?
2: Oh, they
3: not
2: have a,
3: yet.
1: They have a place at the mall where it's all dupes. They smell the exact same.
3: And they go like, if
5: but
3: you
5: do
3: buy
5: they last?
1: Yes.
3: If you buy this one,

0: It doesn't last very long, but if you get this dupe, it'll last.
1: Yes. I've bought the dupes. They evaporate in a minute.
0: Okay.
2: There's a company, it's called Alt.
1: That's the one.
2: That's the one?
1: I bought the one that was every celebrity, like, this is the one. Yeah. It smells just like it. Gone.
0: I think they're throwing me evaporates. Baccarat is what they keep saying.
1: That's Baccarat. The one. Okay. Baccarat.
0: Yeah, they keep saying Baccarat.
1: I fell for it because after a while you're like, well, these celebrities are all doing it. It doesn't last at all.
2: See? Look, there's Kelly also a country it. Called Cologne.
3: Mm-hmm. Oh, and one called
0: a
3: Bologna.
0: Country?
2: I mean, it's in Germany. City.
0: In France, right? It's in France.
2: It's in Germany.
0: Germany?
2: Germany.
0: Cologne, Germany. Okay.
3: Here's Anna with celebrity birthdays.
4: Happy birthday to Maddie Ziegler. She's 24 today. She has a birthday with Ezra Miller, who's 34. T-Pain is 42. Lacey Chabert is 44. Is she the one that's in all the Hallmark movies?
0: Yeah.
1: Yeah, and she was in she's on Fridays We Were Pink.
4: Yeah, she's Gretchen Wieners.
1: Yeah.
4: Also, Kieran Culkin is 44 today. Tony Hale is 56. He played Buster on Arrested Development. The namesake of my dog, Buster.
1: He's friend of the show. He came in our studio.
4: Yeah, he was so nice. Fran Drescher mm-hmm. is
1: Annie.
4: 69.
1: Not going to be at 90s con.
0: Why?
1: I don't know. Everybody else is going to be there. All the kids, Mr. Sheffield, Niles the butler, but not the nanny.
0: And remember when they were having the writers strike and all that? She was like the president of the union and stuff. Of SAG,
4: yeah. So you would think that she'd be at a thing with like a bunch of actors.
1: She got time for 90s con.
0: I had a crush on her when I was a kid. I was like,
2: really? Dang, everyone did.
3: Did you have a picture, hot nanny. Have a
0: then she laughed and I was like, yikes.
3: A picture of her on your dresser?
4: Nice. Barry Williams is 72. He's Greg on the Grady Bunch. I'm sorry, on the Brady Bunch. Yeah. And Angie Dickinson is 95.
3: Oh, man. No idea. I guess she hasn't come up in conversation, but I thought she was gone.
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5: Me.
0: There you go.
3: Well,
0: there you
1: so go. Celebrate the rest of us.
0: Asked and answered right there. And bubblegum. 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
8: A moral agreement. Good morning, President Trump, on the memorandum signed by the AI companies at the White House to self-police the controversial technology. Here at home, Republican Aaron Gukian says he is going nowhere. His independent Ken Block releases a poll claiming he can beat frontrunner Helena Bonanno Folks in a one-on-one race. Lindsey Clancy's judge says he'll consider setting a new trial date. Next court hearing in November, all in the aftermath of this month's mistrial. In sports, the Yankees' mass boys, Cam Schlittler and Ben Rice, leading a 9-0 game. One route. The Red Sox in the Bronx. The news much better in Boston. The Bruins open the new season. 3-0 shutout last night.
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17: How much time do you think your kids really spend on screens? 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The advisory links too much screen time to worse sleep, lower grades, less physical activity, and weaker in-person relationships. 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It's not just how much time your kids spend on screens, but what they're doing on their devices. 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
0: Looks like Audrey's done reapplying her lip gloss. We can come back now.
6: We got some great stuff coming your way. We got a worst date ever in about 40 minutes. Got to give away some morning show money and about 50. And all you got to do is call in and pick one of us to throw a dart. And even if we miss, we're going to keep going until you win.
7: All right.
6: And we got all the celebrity gossip coming your way here in about 20. I found a fact that perked my ears up a bit. Apparently, the median age of the world's population is 30.4 years, and that tripped me out because I thought that's the life expectancy.
7: Oh.
6: But right now, the median age, the average age, is 30 years old.
8: Is that nice? Older than normal, or is that younger than normal compared to...
6: Should it be?
8: I don't know.
6: I feel like it would be...
8: It's the average person...
6: The average person is 30 years old.
8: The average age of the person...
6: I think that's younger than I expected it to be.
9: Mm-hmm. But that kind of... I guess it all depends because in recent years, like, birth rates have been declining.
6: Right.
9: So that means that there should be more older people.
6: Exactly. That's why I was expecting more, like, maybe in the 40s.
9: Unless people are dying younger than we had realized.
8: Yeah. Well, the U.S. median age is 39.4.
6: Yep. Yeah,
10: isn't median different than average?
8: Life expectancy now, 73.
7: That's good, right? No?
9: No, I think it used to be like in the 80s.
6: 80 would be good.
7: Oh, 80, yeah.
6: Yeah, 80 is
8: good.
6: That's
8: the global life expectancy because some countries don't have as much, you know, health care as we do. In America, right. That might be older. U.S. is 79.
6: Yeah, because there's median and average. You're right.
10: Yeah, because median is just like all of the ages listed for everyone. Boom. And then the number in the middle, if you take the number like exactly in the middle, it would be 30.
6: The median age in Japan is 49.8, which is one that where they said they need babies in Japan.
8: Yeah.
6: They need to get babies.
7: Hmm.
6: They need to get a baby.
8: They're busy, Japanese.
6: They need to get baby recruiter.
10: I had an interesting conversation with my cousin last night. He was telling me that he saw something about how they're going to develop medicine, and he fully believes this. He's like, it's going to sound crazy, but they're going to eliminate aging. And I'm like, if they eliminate aging, they're eliminating dying. And can you imagine what would happen to the world if we got rid of that? Like,
6: if we didn't, if we lived forever,
10: we would
6: be overpopulated.
10: That'd I know,
6: be,
10: that's what I said.
6: Yeah, right.
7: But only the rich could afford it.
9: Yeah.
7: It wouldn't be given to everybody.
10: That's true.
6: Man, I saw a list of things that rich people could buy.
10: Ugh.
11: Was it just say everything?
6: Basically, just things that like rich people can purchase
10: that you
6: like
10: can't.
6: We didn't even think about, like, cloning pets.
11: Yeah.
6: Like, that's an option for rich people. Like, oh, my dog is getting older. Let me clone him.
11: A robot.
8: But it's not the same dog. I mean, mentally, spiritually, whatever. I know dogs aren't supposed to have spirits. But, I mean, it's just the same DNA, but it's not the same dog.
6: Remind me if we talked about
8: this. I don't
6: know
8: why people do that.
6: Did Tom Brady do this?
8: I don't remember.
10: He was a celebrity. There was a celebrity that did this.
8: Barbara Streisand, I think, did it with her dogs.
6: So they might be able to tell us if the personalities maybe match their... But still,
8: you can want something bad enough that you see the similarities. But, I mean... I don't get that.
9: Didn't we did a story like this maybe it was Tom Brady, where they did the clone of the animal and they tried to recreate the exact same environment.
7: Yeah, it was a rich woman.
6: No, it was Tom Brady.
11: Tom Brady.
6: It was
11: he invested
6: woman.
11: In the company.
8: No, easy enough.
9: Maybe he invested in the company, but it was the woman that did it.
6: Oh. But yeah, they'd be able to answer and say, hey, they behave exactly like my old dog did.
8: The original dog was a pit bull named Lua, who passed away December 23.
6: Uh-huh.
8: The clone is a puppy named Junie.
6: So you named it a different name?
8: Tom Brady revealed the cloning process in November of 25.
7: Someone said Barbara Streisand, and Barbara Streisand is true.
8: Yeah.
7: She cloned her
11: if
7: dog.
11: If you don't clone something, I would have probably cloned Giselle.
6: Wow.
11: Just saying.
6: The thing is, like, Giselle would need to be born, and Tom is, like, in his mid-40s, late-40s. So you'd have to wait 18 years.
11: Hadn't thought it all the way through.
6: Age.
7: Yeah. Honestly, I see where you're going.
9: You're thinking more of like the Santa Claus 2.
6: Yeah.
9: Where
6: right.
9: He comes out of
6: born
9: the
6: adults.
9: Yes.
6: Yeah.
8: Tom is also an investor in the company that does the cloning, which is why he is really pushing it.
6: Okay. Rich people also can buy private musical performances.
11: Yeah.
6: So like, let's go home after the club and call Beyonce. I'll have her perform a couple songs for
7: us. That's right.
10: Back to the cloning thing. If they cloned you, don't you feel like you'd be a little bit jealous? Like, is that going to be a better version of me than I did?
6: 100% would be a better version of me, hopefully.
9: Yeah, and good for her.
10: Really? I feel like I would be mad.
7: Good for you.
6: They're going to be, but they're going to be years behind you, so that you get to see how
10: them
6: different
10: do
6: your
10: it
6: life
10: better?
6: Is.
9: Sure. I don't know. Ask twins how they feel.
6: The way you turn out is not all on you. It's also based on your circumstances.
7: And your life isn't over. You can change now.
6: You could change now.
10: And if you don't like, I know I'm great.
11: You're working out.
9: If you don't like your clone, you can just off her.
6: Wow.
9: I didn't say that.
6: Whoa.
11: You
9: did. Cloning is okay.
7: Wow, Anna. That's
6: hard. Hold on. Give her a break. Anna's pregnant.
9: Yeah.
10: Offer is
7: pregnancy
10: crazy.
7: Brain.
6: Yeah. She's allowed.
9: Cloning is also crazy.
8: I agree.
9: Are we not having a crazy hypothetical situation?
7: No, I did
9: We're
7: hear
9: just
7: that
9: referring to the Santa Claus too.
7: I did hear people would get clones of their body so they can harvest their organs so they can have healthier, younger organs in their body.
6: Well, that's using a human for... That gets into scary situations right there.
7: It's all an ethical question.
6: They can buy entire hotel floors. Like, if they just want to rent out an entire floor.
11: A floor.
8: That's cool.
6: That is pretty cool. Like,
8: they do that when
6: that's
8: all the school
6: flex.
8: On tour.
11: Who was it? It was a football player. Was it Vince Young that was flying on Southwest, I believe it was? And he just bought
6: the whole plane out.
11: Like, bought all the seats.
8: So it's like buying a charter.
11: Yeah.
6: I think it would have been cheaper if he would have just gotten a private plane.
11: Yeah, probably so.
6: Anyway, yeah, rich people can buy the crazy stuff. But let's get to some headlines here, because I saw this TikTok that is going super viral, and it's about a product we talked about all the time on the show. A guy said, quote, I know we're in an economic crisis right now because I just got a thing of Hot Pockets, and they don't even come with the pocket anymore. Just the hot.
9: What?
6: You can't even afford the pocket?
8: What else? The sleeve makes it crispy.
6: You just have to throw it in there raw in the microwave with no pocket? So the pocket is, he's talking about, it's that little crispy sleeve.
9: Yeah.
6: And it's necessary. We all like, that's what we grab when we grab it out of the microwave.
8: Yeah, it keeps you from burning your fingers.
6: Mm-hmm. Here's the thing, though. The pocket's been gone for a while, guys. They started phasing it out in 2023.
7: Because no one's eating them.
6: And the following year even had a marketing campaign about it being retired, but this guy's just finding out about it.
8: I didn't see that marketing campaign.
11: Me neither. They got a new jingle and everything. It's just called Hot.
6: And that's it.
7: When's the last time you had a Hot Pocket?
8: It's been
6: a couple years.
8: Our kids went through a phase where they wanted them all the time and then they burned out.
9: I prefer the pizza rolls.
6: Oh, the ham and cheddar cheese Hot Pocket.
8: So good.
6: Oh, I will.
7: But it would ruin my mouth because I would get so excited to eat it.
6: Yep.
7: But
6: yeah.
7: It was just lava in my mouth and the roof of my mouth was gone.
8: Yeah.
10: I'm going to say something and you're going to give me a bunch of crap.
6: Okay.
8: And don't say it.
6: No, don't do it. I'm in.
10: I've never had a Hot Pocket.
6: I haven't.
10: Oh, my mom.
6: There's no way.
10: My mom would never buy this. She would buy us pizza rolls. Awesome. I swear.
6: There's no way you lived ages 3 through 13 without a Hot Pocket.
10: Mom, text me right now and validate this. I know she's watching.
8: Well, you're also an adult who can make her own choices and buy her own Hot Pockets.
10: You're saying it's a human error that I have it?
7: You could. You could
10: like
7: change it.
6: Like, you've never had the explosion of flavor where you're like, oh, my God, that is so good, but also the burning sensation at the same time because you know you're going to have the dangly meat
10: on
6: your mouth.
10: A pizza roll.
7: Those are mini Hot Pockets. So those count.
8: We should do a day where we just take Audrey out and do everything she's never done before.
6: Right. Right. She's going to order a burger, the cheeseburger. She's had burgers but never ordered it.
8: At a restaurant.
6: We're going to go to somebody's house and put a Hot Pocket in a microwave.
10: We're going to a club.
6: You've never been to a club?
8: We talked about determined you have in Miami.
10: That doesn't count. I'm talking about an unts club.
6: She wants an unts club.
10: Yeah.
6: Not a club.
10: If we're doing things I've never done, do I have to get married?
7: Well, they're all like taking off their shirts and dancing and sweating on each other.
6: Yeah.
7: With the lights.
6: And there's a streamer in the corner making out with girls. Wait a minute. That happened at the Florida.
8: And then Al can eat a blueberry. We'll have everybody do things they've never done before. Oh, okay.
7: I've never kissed a girl. Oh, no, I did.
8: Yes, you have.
7: I did. I did. Never mind.
6: You said you didn't like
7: that. I've never kissed JC.
8: Right? It's the day of first.
6: Oh, you're not getting it that easy, buddy. All right. So you probably heard of Pilates, but have you heard of Brolotties?
11: What?
6: Yeah, apparently a bunch of guys are starting to discover Pilates and they're taking over classes. So they're having just all male Pilates classes. And would you guess this? They thought it was going to be easy.
9: Yeah.
6: And so you're seeing a lot of dudes going on social media going like, Pilates is no joke.
9: I'm telling you, there's one guy in my Pilates class that I see pretty regularly. And I'm really glad he's there because I feel competitive with him.
6: Yeah, yeah, yeah.
9: But yeah, the Pilates studio that I go to, they do Brolotties. They do classes that are just for men, so they don't feel embarrassed being around like people that have been doing it for a while.
6: You took us to Pilates, Anna. You took me, Justin, and Big Al Mac, and
7: Kelly.
11: It was a beast.
6: Well, men, I'm talking about. And it was you girls outperformed us.
9: Well, because you're working out different muscles in your body that you don't even realize.
11: But looking at it, looking at the Pilates bed or contraption, whatever it's called. It doesn't look like it's going to be hard.
6: The reformer, yeah. It looks easy.
11: That's a little bitty spring. It's a little bitty spring like this.
9: Yeah.
6: I'm doing 2-pound weights and I'm over here shaking like
7: a man. That's a good workout.
6: Brolotties are in, but I don't know how long the guys are going to last because they're discovering it is incredibly difficult to do.
9: It's a great workout, though.
11: Yeah, it is.
6: Now, this right here, we often talk about being heroes.
11: Just
6: imagine. Okay, let's paint the picture. You're in one of those skydiving planes.
11: Okay. Oh, yeah, yeah, yeah.
6: You got your parachute. You're one of those people that I go skydiving every weekend. I'm having a blast. And so you're in your plane and you're doing your routine skydiving action with your buddies. And then in the distance, you see a smaller plane going down and going into the trees. And so you tell the pilot, hey, pilot, pull a right over here.
11: Hang a right.
6: Hang a right. Did you see over there where that plane hit in the trees? Yeah, go somewhere around there.
11: I'm going to skydive down.
6: And you and your friends jump out.
11: Woo!
6: And go save those people.
7: Like a Power Ranger.
6: So three skydivers literally jumped into action after watching a plane crash in Wisconsin. They were already up in the air near East Troy. They saw a small plane disappear behind some trees. They realized the crash. So asked the pilot, drop us off over there in the wreckage. And that's exactly what they did. One of the skydivers is actually a former paramedic and treated a passenger with a serious head injury before first responders arrived. All four people on the plane survived.
10: That's so
11: cool. Talk about right place. Not only right place, right time, right people.
9: Yeah,
11: paramedics were skydiving.
6: Imagine going for your beer after skydiving and be like, man, yeah, we just saved four people from a plane crash and skydove down. No big deal.
9: Get yourself another beer.
11: Yeah.
6: Is that not the most Avengers thing a human has
7: done? It is. Cool. So cool.
10: So hot.
11: Pretty cool.
6: Why can't this happen to us, Big Al?
7: We don't go skydiving.
6: I know. I did once. But it didn't happen.
9: I thought you went multiple times.
6: No, I've just gone once. Oh. Kinsey says I can't go anymore because I have kids. All right. Kelly Raspberry, what's coming up next with that celebrity gossip?
8: Well, you might want to go back and rewatch the Patient Zero video because there's a big party scene and apparently a few celebrity cameos in there you may have missed. But I know Anna's dying to tell you about it when we come back.
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0: Hey, what's going on? It's JC Chavez, and football is here. Everybody's pulling up, and Prize Picks has all your picks in one place. Look, if you're new to Prize Picks, listen to this. 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Now, what am I on this season? I'm looking at Derrick Henry's touchdowns and rushing yards. 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
0: Got a worst date ever coming our way here in 20 minutes and that morning show money in about 30. But right now, let's catch you up with all the celebrity gossip. What's going on, Anna and Kelly?
3: Well, we want Ray and Michael B. Jordan to be together. We just cannot help ourselves.
0: We're shipping them hard.
4: Pretty people.
3: You know, Ray's finally addressing it. She was at the VMAs, and a reporter had to ask her directly. And she's basically saying, we are just friends, y'all. Let it go. Now, at first, she would made a joke about it. She said, I'm technically not allowed to talk about it because I might get in trouble. But then, just kidding. We're just friends. Who happened to like roller coasters? Because first time we saw them together was at Six Flags, wasn't it? And they were on a roller coaster together. But apparently, they're working on some project. She did confirm that part's true, but still won't say what it is. But just a professional platonic relationship.
0: Okay.
3: End of story.
5: Mm. Boring.
3: But you know what? If they hear us say it enough, maybe they'll look at each other in a different way and say, well,
4: maybe we should.
3: Maybe if people are seeing something we don't, maybe we should give it a try.
5: I have never once thought that when people have tried to put me with someone.
3: But you haven't heard it enough.
0: Right. Yeah, because these are celebrities, so you have thousands of people saying it.
4: You should get with Riley Green.
5: Not interested.
0: Yeah. That is wild. Because I, a straight man, I'm interested.
6: So did you notice any of the celebrity cameos in the Taylor Swift Patient Zero music video?
3: I admit I did not at first.
7: I saw Dakota Johnson.
6: Dakota Johnson
0: and,
6: was in it.
0: And the guy
3: she's
0: that smokes a lot.
3: She's not a cameo. She's a star.
0: And Colin Farrell.
6: And Colin Farrell.
7: Yeah, we saw them.
3: A star.
7: And Taylor Swift was in it.
6: Taylor Swift was also in it.
0: Don't forget about that one. That's a huge.
7: She was mainly in it.
0: That's a huge grab for that video.
6: Yeah. Matthew Stafford.
4: Oh, really?
0: The quarterback for the Rams?
6: Yes, the quarterback for the Rams. He's in the music video, and he talked about how his Taylor's connection to his wife, Kelly, and their daughters is what led to this experience. He said, she's been amazing to get to know and obviously amazing to my wife and my girls. It was kind of that connection that got me involved and some of my buddies. So it was a really cool experience. So Aaron Andrews' husband, Jarrett Stoll, he was also in it. There's a party scene where they're kind of just hanging out in the background. And Cara Delevingne is also in it. She has a little bit more of a prominent
5: they have
6: cameo
5: a history together.
6: Than Matthew Stafford. Or maybe I just recognized her immediately, but I didn't recognize Matthew. But yeah, pretty cool. And then Swifties ultimately figured out when she said Saccharide, Aries from the Vineyard, North or South, that is Easter eggs for the four celebrities that were in it. So Saccharide being for sugar, Colin Farrell, he's in a show called Sugar.
0: Okay.
6: Aries, Rams is a sign for Aries.
0: Oh, Matthew Stafford, okay.
6: Yeah, from the Vineyard, Delevingne, that's like the definition of the name Delevingne is from the Vineyard. And then North or South is Dakota, like North or South Dakota, Dakota Johnson.
0: Nobody would have ever figured out except maybe Dakota Johnson.
6: Yeah, no, I think it's one of those things where you figure it out after the fact.
0: Yeah,
3: it hurts my brain.
6: But kind of fun.
0: Well done.
3: It's fun after the fact.
6: After the fact,
3: I want to be the one that picks it up, though, first.
6: I know. Somebody figured out the Cara Delevingne one and posted it online, and Cara took a screenshot of it and posted it on her Instagram, and she's like, you solved it.
3: Yeah.
6: You figured it out. Pretty cool.
3: All right, so how do we feel about Madonna these days?
0: A little...
4: okay.
0: My kids say cringe.
4: She's cringe. She's old, but I have respect for her because she is an icon.
3: You can have respect for her as an icon. Somebody needs to sit her down and say stop.
0: Did you see the video of her? Did you see the video of her partying in the hotel room?
3: Yes.
5: What?
3: So she has an after party at the VMAs, and it's just honestly, it's sad to watch.
5: Is it all young people with
3: yes.
5: her?
3: Yeah, she's trying to stay relevant. She's trying to stay relevant.
7: Oh, I didn't need to see lasers coming out of people's butts for her performance.
3: No, so
6: which is shocking for you to say.
7: Yeah, right, if it was someone else, maybe, but not her.
3: Yeah. Well, she's being really mocked a lot online. A lot of memes, unfortunate memes about Madonna. But she was guest of honor at the celebration hosted by Kiko Milano. It's an Italian skincare and makeup brand.
8: Did you say Italian?
0: Yeah. Skincare.
3: And they think Madonna is the best brand ambassador for their skin and makeup line.
0: I mean, her skin does look good.
7: She looks good.
0: She looks good.
7: She's 68.
0: Her skin looks good, Kelly.
3: All right. Well, Madonna, global brand ambassador there. She was joined by her boyfriend, Akeem Morris. Now,
0: how old is this guy?
3: He's 37 years younger than she is.
0: Okay.
3: But, okay, so they've been together a couple years now. He is from Jamaica. But he moved to New York City to go to college, played college soccer there, and I think he played for some league afterwards. But he met Madonna at a photo shoot in 2022 when she was still dating this boxer named Joshua Pepper. Do you remember Joshua Pepper hanging around for a minute?
6: I don't remember Joshua Pepper.
3: And Akeem was very smart. He thanked Madonna publicly on his Instagram. So he got on her radar. He posted a picture from the photo shoot, thanked her publicly. Anyway, a couple years later, Pepper was out and Akeem was in. So they've been together ever since. Anyway, he was there with her. Madonna's after party was filled with other young celebrities, Charlie XCX. They were jumping on a bed together. She and Sabrina Carpenter taking pictures in a shower. Julia Garner was there. Sienna Spiro, who just won Best New Artist, right?
7: Spiro.
3: Spiro, excuse me. Emily Ratajkowski. She's so new, I didn't get it right.
7: We've been saying her name
3: Emily
7: wrong for a long time.
3: Emily Ratajkowski, Pink Pantheress, Shaboozy. A lot of really beautiful. She had a professional photographer there, too.
6: Yeah. So. I feel like one of the more awkward parts was in that video where she's with Charlie XCX and they're like, you know, partying or whatever. The camera at one point kind of like turns and you see everybody else that was in the room but not asked to be in the video.
0: They're sitting next, like on the wall.
6: They're kind of just like standing there like, okay, y'all make this TikTok and we'll just stand here.
3: Yeah.
0: Awkwardly sitting there.
6: It's just awkward.
0: Yes, Big Al?
8: I just had a thought when you talk about the age difference. You remember that photo that came out during the World Cup of Messi and the other soccer player that was like 20 years younger
3: than the one that he gave a bath or something?
8: Yeah, when he was born.
6: They
8: should Photoshop Madonna's picture, Madonna's face, and her boyfriend, make him a little baby, and have that same photo with Madonna holding him as a little baby, and now they're dating.
3: That's cringy. They did an SNL, it's cringy, but they did an SNL skit about this a long time ago with Tina Fey and Amy Poehler, where they had a game show and they had all these men who are married now, but they said, you're going to meet your second wife. And all these little girls came out.
0: Oh!
3: And it's really cringy and feels like I shouldn't be watching this. But at some point, if you know, I dated a guy when I was going through my cougar phase who was 16 years younger than me.
0: That's right.
3: So I could have been a teenage girl holding a baby and like, this is my future boyfriend. You know, that's creepy.
6: When you look at it in that
3: context.
6: Yeah.
8: Is there a bigger age difference between the two of them and Cher's boyfriend?
3: Oh, yeah. He's a lot younger.
8: It's
3: but
8: like
3: I don't
8: 40
3: know.
8: Years or something, right?
5: If we did Madonna or Cher math, my boyfriend hasn't been born yet, my future husband.
8: Or and Bill 9 years.
5: If we did, if we did Madonna math, he will be born in 9 years
6: for it to be 37. Years.
8: Oh, hang in there, hang in there, Audrey.
6: Yeah,
5: that's insane.
7: Yeah, Madonna's boyfriend is 31 years old.
6: Oh wow,
7: and she's 68.
0: Okay,
6: wow.
7: How old is Bill Belichick's wife?
0: 24?
3: Girlfriend.
0: 25?
7: Girlfriend?
8: Yeah, girlfriend.
7: She's 24.
0: 24, 25.
7: And he's like,
6: how
7: what?
6: Is
0: he's like 70 some.
5: What about Robert De Niro?
0: He's in his 80s.
8: Yeah.
5: He just had a baby.
0: Yep.
7: They got enough money.
3: Well, there you go.
0: Your kid's going to be a kid still when you're like.
3: There's a lot of
0: 80s.
3: Poor people with those big age gaps, too.
8: Yeah. Mm.
6: Well, one of the perks of being a kid with divorced parents, getting two birthday parties.
5: Yes.
0: And two Christmases.
6: And two Christmases.
0: And two everything.
6: To everything. So last week, Zane posted photos of the birthday party that he threw for his now six-year-old daughter, Kai, at the Nickelodeon Universe theme park inside the American Dream Mall in New Jersey. And the party was Squishmallow themed. Oh, very cute. With lots of rainbow decorations and a 4-tiered birthday cake, not donuts like Trey. And now Gigi's also sharing photos of her celebration last week, which had baking cupcakes and picking apples, making slime. Really cute photos. But yeah, it kind of looks like Kai got two birthday parties.
3: Yeah, very different themes.
0: Making
6: though I do
0: slime.
6: Know that they, because I mean, Gigi and Zayn aren't together, but they do celebrate some things together.
3: Some things.
6: Maybe this time for her birthday, they just couldn't make it work with their
3: and
6: schedules.
3: And I wonder if this is, I saw the photos on Gigi's website too. It might have just been just photos from our life.
6: Yeah, it could have been.
3: You know, they did, there were some of the pictures did show Kai. They never show her face.
0: Yeah.
3: But like carrying some birthday presents and getting a birthday cupcake that she had made for her birthday. So they have a farm outside of, it's called New Hope, Pennsylvania, where they spend a lot of their time. Really cool. That's a dream, isn't it?
6: Yeah.
3: To have your own
0: all
3: farm.
0: That, all that land, just do whatever you want. Mm-hmm. Go out there and have fun. Well, we got more celebrity gossip coming up with Kelly Raspberry's Entertainment Report in about an hour. 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
11: Periods of clouds and sunshine for today with a high of 72, cooler tonight with a low of 58. For tomorrow, intervals of clouds and sunshine, a high of 77. Friday, very warm and humid with peaks of sunshine, a high of 81. Saturday, partly sunny but not as warm with low humidity, a high of 71. Sunday, sun through high clouds and cooler with a high of 64. And Monday, sunshine filtered by...
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2: Hello, Steph.
3: Hello, how are you?
2: Doing great. We want to hear your worst date ever story. So what went down?
3: Like most of the stories start, I just met somebody online, and they drove 3 hours to come and take me out for a date. Ooh. And when they showed up to meet me, they gave me flowers, which was a poinsettia. Huh. And then after I got that, I realized that my date had locks of hair, like, all over his clothes.
2: Oh, locks
3: and,
2: of hair.
3: Yeah, he had, like, this clumps of hair that he said that he decided that he needed a haircut on the way to our date. Uh-huh. So he started to shave his head in the car.
2: Oh.
3: So that was ick immediately.
4: Yeah, yeah, grooming on the way to your date.
2: Okay.
1: Yeah.
3: Yes, it was all over him. And then we went to eat hibachi. And it was one of those where you sit with other people that you don't know too.
1: Yeah.
3: And while eating, like, he's constantly eating off of my plate. Mm-hmm. And people were looking at me like we were crazy. And then afterwards, he wanted to go get ice cream. And so we went through a drive-thru and got some ice cream. He did. I didn't. And he got it, like, all over his nose.
1: Aww.
3: And just left it there.
1: Just left it there?
3: Yeah, I was thinking, does he think this is cute? Or, like, does he not realize that it's there? I didn't say anything. I just let him keep it there.
4: So he's covered in hair and ice cream.
1: Ew.
5: And yes, eating off, yes, your plate.
2: You went on a date with a, yes, toddler.
1: Yeah.
3: Yeah, right? Exactly. First date ever. And, yeah, it was so bad. And then a couple of weeks later, I actually ran into people at Walmart that had been at that same table, the hibachi thing. And they're like, we felt so sorry for you.
1: Aww.

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1: Eat one? 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
2: Yeah, but you can make it sexy, you know?
3: Or not.
4: I was over it, but I mean, when we met, like, I got into his car, so I was kind of stuck. So.
2: Oh, man.
3: Yeah.
2: I am picturing him looking like Cynthia from Rugrats, if you ever watched that cartoon.
3: Yeah.
4: Yes, exactly.
2: Thank you so much for your worst date ever story. Sure. We appreciate you.
4: Thank you. Y'all have a good day.
2: You too. Bye.
5: Share your worst date ever story.
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2: Tomorrow is officially October. That means spooky season is here. People have decorated their yards already.
7: Yes, they have.
2: I've seen the 12-foot skeleton many a time.
3: The candy is on the shelves.
2: The Halloween spirit stores are popping up. And we need to not procrastinate this year because we got to get the right Halloween costume.
3: Yes.
2: And the longer you wait, the more stress. So why not just get it done right now, beginning of the month, so that you don't worry about it.
3: That's a good idea.
7: Glad you're bringing this up.
2: I'm glad. It's actually Anna, because Anna likes Halloween.
3: Yeah.
2: And she wants us all to dress up.
3: I do. I've had a couple of ideas for us for a show, costume ideas. We're still kind of nailing that down. But I've started to see on my algorithm a lot of videos of people saying, like, oh, Halloween costume ideas for this year.
2: And that's the thing that gets us, right? Like, what am I going to be this year? And I want to be funny and I want to be topical.
3: And I like to lean into, like, the pop culture, I think, just because it takes so much of our day-to-day. So I compiled a list of the most popular things that I've seen lately for Halloween costume ideas for this year.
2: Okay.
3: Off Campus is the show on Amazon Prime that got super, super popular. Could be really easy to dress up.
8: Oh, yeah. I was going to say, that would be easy.
3: Yeah. Hockey player.
2: Yep.
3: And then the girl in the show, there's a very iconic scene where she's just wearing a really big bike helmet, which is funny. And then they also had a Halloween or a costume party in the show. And there was a couple that dressed up as Maverick from Top Gun and J-Lo with the green dress. Ooh. So I feel like that's going to be a popular combo that we're going to see this year.
7: Yeah, yeah.
3: Also, heated rivalry. Also hockey players, but gay.
2: Justin and Daniel, you guys could
3: do heated rivalry.
2: There's going to be a lot of that.
9: We've thought about it. I think we might be like a plug and an outlet.
3: Oh, I've seen that before, yeah.
9: I don't know which one I'll be.
2: Are you an outlet or a plug?
9: Both.
2: Okay.
3: First.
2: So it doesn't matter. You guys could just, whoever wants to be, whatever.
9: Maybe two outlets.
2: Okay.
9: Or maybe two plugs.
2: Yeah.
3: But I feel like heated rivalry is going to be a popular. Hockey players is just going to be a popular one this year.
2: It is. This year, definitely.
3: Also, Bad Bunny from the Super Bowl. You have one person be Bad Bunny and everybody else is grass.
7: I do like this idea.
3: Yes.
2: Would you want to be Bad Bunny or the grass?
7: No, the grass.
3: The grass.
2: You want it easy.
7: Yeah.
9: And Anna's been pitching this.
8: Yeah, some of the walking around is grass all day. Yeah. It sounds easy.
2: I was going to get to that, Kelly, because one year my friends and I, Bad Influence Paul and Reggie, we dressed up as a bathroom.
9: A bathroom stall.
2: And that was the year that I was performing on stage with Cobra Starship on Halloween. Mm-hmm. And I had a wall and I couldn't move very well.
3: But it's kind of fun.
8: It's fun, but then you're stuck being that all night.
9: Yeah. Who was the toilet?
2: I think Paul was the toilet. I think I was the toilet paper holder. I don't remember exactly.
9: Also, the Bad Bunny costume, that's fun for someone who gets to be Bad Bunny. Otherwise, you're just grass.
3: But it's easy. It's a very easy group costume for people that don't really want to put a lot of effort into it.
7: Right.
3: Also, I feel like we're going to see a lot of Rob Roush and Mara from Traders. Because Rob Roush is really easy. You just wear overalls and do like snake tattoos.
2: And put like little kitty cat ears.
3: Yeah. And then bonus, if you have a third person, that's the Birkin. That could be fun. I think we're also going to see a lot of characters from The Odyssey this year. And also Spider-Man, since those were just like the biggest things that we saw in the box office.
7: Right.
3: And then biased for me, but I have seen some people say that a good Halloween costume for this year will be from SNL, the character Mr. On Blast.
2: That's your boy Jeremy.
3: That's my friend Jeremy. That's his character. It's a really easy costume because he just wears this like bright patterned colored shirt and a fedora. And it's really simple. And his whole beat is just like, On Blast.

0: And I feel like I see a lot of SNL characters every year also.
1: I will say this. I think Jeremy, who is Anna and her husband Ryan's friend from college, is possibly going to be the MVP.
2: The breakout star.
1: He is. Oh, he broke out last year. Yeah. But I think this year he's the
0: He's
1: going to be the MVP.
0: I've been saying that for years. Yeah, Ryan and I, we actually met at his house in college. So there's a fun little piece of...
1: He's the guy that does a Tucker Carlson.
3: Oh, he's the one who had the Halloween party?
0: Yeah, it was his Halloween party that we
1: met
0: at.
1: That's where you guys met? Mm. What a full circle.
0: Yeah, it was Jeremy's Halloween
1: party. And Ryan was dressed as Jake from State Farm?
0: Yeah, he was Jake from State Farm, so he just had the khakis and the red polo, and I thought that was so funny. And so
4: an easy costume.
0: Yeah, I asked him if I could just take a picture with him, so we have a really blurry photo together from that night, and then we didn't speak the rest of the night, then we met again at Jeremy's Christmas party.
3: Oh, he had a lot of parties.
0: Yeah, his house was the party house.
3: What was Jeremy's Halloween costume?
0: That year, I think I have a picture. He was just walking around in a bathrobe.
1: Hugh Hefner,
0: maybe. Yeah.
4: Oh yeah, yeah,
0: yeah. Yeah, I have a picture of us from that night. And I was, what was I? Oh, I was like really last minute. My friend wore a green dress and she said she was a Christmas tree, and I put a bow on my head and I said I was a gift.
2: Yeah.
0: You know, when you're in college, you're just like, eh, whatever.
3: 1 year, I was a referee and I blew my whistle and I was just like, foul, red flag, anytime someone spilled a drink.
0: That's fun.
1: My wife just recently announced and let me know, and I was not aware of this, that I apparently annoyed her a lot on Halloween.
0: When you first met?
1: Yeah, because she loves Halloween, so she always made me dress up. But if I dress up, I'm in character all night.
2: Oh, God.
1: you know what
4: dude.
1: I mean?
4: You're
2: that guy.
1: Like, when I dressed up like Russell Brand, I was Russell Brand. When I dressed up, the one that she said annoyed her the most was when I dressed up like Borat.
4: Oh, very nice.
1: Very nice. High five.
4: Very nice.
1: I was giving a
3: Did
1: lot of high fives.
3: Did you wear the green bikini?
1: No.
0: Oh, wow.
1: I wore the baby blue suit.
3: The
1: mustache and the hair, but I was in full character mode, and she didn't like that.
3: My boyfriend Daniel went as a priest 1 year, and everyone was drunk, and Daniel was holding confessions. And so people are just telling him the worst things that they've ever done.
0: Oh, that's funny.
1: Speaking of confessions... Boy, have we started getting Kid Nation members to text us with some of their confessions.
4: Oh, really?
1: So if you want to get some off your chest, and some of these are so juicy, we got one actually coming up here in about 10 minutes that involve a reason a babysitter was no longer babysitting for a family.
4: Oh. Okay.
1: Yeah, we got that. And
2: let your minds wander in the meantime.
1: Understood why she no longer worked for the family anymore. But that's coming up here in 10 minutes. Right now, though, let's go ahead and get you to call in. For some of that morning show money, we got $10,000 in morning show money, and we're just passing it out to our friends. All you got to do is give us a call at 800-543-3548. Figure out, Matt. Give me a number.
4: How about 88?
1: Oh, caller number 88, little CD Lamb action right there. All right, caller number 88, you will choose one of us to throw that dart and win you that money.
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0: Hey, what's going on? It's JC Chavez, and football is here. Everybody's pulling up, and Prize Picks has all your picks in one place. 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
0: Let's give away this morning show money here. We're looking for caller number 88. And we're happy to announce that it is you, Bailey, who is caller number 88. Yay! Congratulations.
3: Yay!
4: Bailey.
3: Oh, my gosh.
0: Somebody asked, how long does it take to get to caller number 88? It takes a minute.
5: Yep.
0: White Cheddar goes through all those calls. Now, Bailey, what you got going on this morning?
3: I'm just heading to work.
1: And just winning.
0: What do you do for work?
3: I manage 12 locations for a bank up in Illinois.
0: Whoa.
5: Okay.
0: 12 locations. That's a lot of managing there, Bailey. Mm-hmm. That's a lot of managing.
5: A lot of money.
0: Well, we're going to make it easy for you to manage this because all you got to do is select one of us to throw a dart at some balloons. Who would you like to do that for you?
3: I think I'm going to go with Big Al.
1: All right.
5: Big Al.
1: Mac.
5: Thank you, Bailey.
0: Throwing the dart.
6: Big Al for big money.
0: He's walking a lot faster than last time he was chosen, so that's nice. He selected the red dart.
7: Where do I want to go?
6: Ooh, hit that corner. Hit that red one against the wall.
0: Hit the one you want to hit.
6: That's the oldest balloon.
0: Yeah.
1: Oh!
0: And he hit it.
1: Wow, that was good aim.
0: Accuracy on point. And Bailey
5: you
0: won.
5: You got $250.
1: Yeah, let's go.
0: Go straight to the bank with that.
3: Thank you, guys.
1: Bailey Bucks.
0: Well, Bailey, thank you so much for listening on your way to work. Enjoy the $250, okay?
3: Yes, thank you.
0: All right, there she goes, Bailey, with $250.
5: I feel like we can go to the fair and play that balloon game at the fair.
0: Popper?
1: Oh, yeah.
5: We've been practicing for two or three
0: weeks. Yeah, we might be the best at it now. All right, well, we're going to do it again in less than an hour, 50 minutes away from your chance to win some morning show money. But here we go. Confession. We started getting confessions from Kid Nation members on the text.
1: What led to that?
0: Oh, man, it started with parent secrets, and it just evolved into people just
1: wanting to come
0: getting
1: clean.
0: Things off their chest. So let's get to it.
8: You've been hiding that confession for years.
9: The dramatic, shocking truth.
8: We'll drag it into the daylight.
10: It was me.
11: This is the Kid Craddock Morning Show.
0: Oh, we got a confession here from Chelsea involving the real reason a babysitter was fired. Hello, Chelsea.
12: Hi, guys.
5: Hi.
0: I am so excited to hear what happened. Hopefully it's not too bad.
12: Yeah. In my definition, it was bad.
0: Oh, no.
12: So, my mom, I want to preface this by saying my mother, she passed away in 2017.
0: Okay.
12: But she was a preacher's daughter. So we were, for my bachelorette party, and this was back in 2012, we were sitting down with a couple of my friends, my aunts, my mom, and we had a couple glasses of wine.
5: Okay.
12: And she was like, well, you're fixing to get married. You know, is there anything you want to get off your chest, you know, that you've done? And I'm like, oh, no. I mean, I was a good kid. And I said, but I do have a question. What happened to Kathy, our babysitter? She was the same age as my mom. She was real good friends with my mom. And her face just went pale.
0: Oh.
12: I said, can you tell me? I'm 19. I want to know. And she said, okay, but don't tell your father that I am telling you this.
1: Oh, no.
0: Oh.
12: I said, okay. And she said, we were out at a bonfire one night, and everybody had left, and me and your father had too many glasses of wine, and we had an inappropriate relationship with your babysitter.
0: Oh, mama! Oh, mama!
5: Oh, my!
4: Whoa! I don't think I would have told that.
0: She said that in front of all your bachelorette party?
12: She did. Oh. And the next day, she was mortified.
1: Oh, no. Yeah, with reason.
0: The truth comes out with the wine.
1: How did you feel hearing that about your parents?
12: The first thing I said was, Mom, you should be ashamed of yourself. And she would not look at me for several days after the confession.
5: Wow.
12: And she said, I cannot believe I just told my daughter that.
1: Oh, my goodness.
12: And she said, I'm telling you, she said, do not tell your daddy that I told you that.
0: Yeah, but do tell the Kid Craddock Morning Show for sure. Wow.
12: Yeah, she always said, you know, hey, wait till I die before you tell any of the things that involve me. So I just took that as a universal.
0: There you go. What a confession your mom made.
5: Out of curiosity, how many times have you told this story? Are we the only ones that have heard it, or is this something that comes up when you're out and about with your friends?
12: This is the only time I think I've told it other than to my fiance.
0: There you go. Wow. And because of this thing that went down between mama and dad, that's why that lady never appeared back into your life.
12: Yeah, and I told mom, I said she was our favorite babysitter, and she said, yeah, it was just a little too awkward to have her watching my children.
0: Yeah. So there's that. If you have a confession, our phone number is 800-543-3548. Based on the ones we've been receiving, we would love more of the...
6: I wonder if the wine they were drinking was Ménage à Trois.
1: Oh.
5: That was probably Freak Show.
0: There's a wine called Freak Show?
6: Yeah.
5: Very good.
0: Oh, I didn't know that.
5: Yeah, it's very good. Sure, check it out.
1: I do like Ménage à Trois more, though.
4: Really?
1: Yeah.
6: It's cheaper.
1: The silk? The Ménage à Trois silk? That's the best one.
4: Okay. I've never had anything above $15.
1: It's like $13.
4: Wait, what? Another thing you've never done?
5: you've never had wine over
4: $15 a bottle?
7: Probably not.
0: Really?
7: Not that I've known of.
1: I think Freak Show and Ménage à Trois are in that range.
6: Freak Show's around like $18. It's
1: definitely less than $20.
6: But Ménage à Trois is definitely a cheaper one.
1: Ménage à Trois goes for like $12.
0: We had a taste test once, and we got like the $6 bottle of wine, and we got our friend had an expensive one.
5: Yeah.
0: And I couldn't tell the difference, but our wives could.
5: I can tell the difference, dude.
0: How can you tell the difference?
5: I don't know, but it's just a taste. It just tastes better.
1: Across the board or just red wine? Like, could you tell with white wine?
5: I don't know. I'm a red wine guy, so I didn't try it with, but I can definitely tell when I go and get the house, because I drink house wine sometimes, you know, no big deal, Canyon Road or whatever it is, and it's $8, $9, $10 a bottle. Versus a Silver Oak, or somebody's celebrating and they're getting some really good wine or something. You're like, oh, that's good wine right there. You can just tell.
6: There's a grocery store in January. They tried to sell all the wines that they didn't sell that year for a discounted price. And so I bought a $78 bottle of wine for $30.
1: Wow.
6: It was from 2016. And I know it was good because it had the sediments in the bottle, like that little dirt or whatever that is in the bottle. It was so nice.
0: I went to, I saw a listing on Craigslist back in the day. And this is when I was just getting in radio, so I was trying to get a little side hustle.
5: Yep.
0: And it was to become a wine broker.
5: Oh, okay.
1: A wine broker.
0: A wine broker. I didn't know what it meant. Still don't know. But I went to this thing and I sat there for 3 hours and they were teaching us about how we would have to take sommelier classes.
5: Yeah.
0: And we had to travel to Sonoma and all this stuff.
4: I think, is that where you go to bars and try to get them to carry your wine? Is that what a wine broker does?
5: I still don't know, Kelly.
0: I was not good at paying attention back then.
4: I used to be friends with a bartender that every Wednesday, I don't know what it is now, but all the liquor and wine reps would come by.
5: Yeah.
4: And they want customers to sample, say, hey, look how much they love it. So we would go up there like every Wednesday and post up and have a good time.
0: We had friends that were liquor rep friends are the best friends to have.
1: Yeah.
0: Because they will get a credit card from the liquor company and they will say, I need to bring six people and we got to buy a bottle. And that's how you get free alcohol.
4: Yeah.
0: Just in case
4: make
0: you
4: friends
0: want.
4: With liquor
5: I went
4: reps.
5: Over it. I went over to, our friend Troy, not the one that used to work at Hair. Troy works for, anyway, it doesn't matter. I'm at his house, and he goes upstairs with his girlfriend, and I'm down in the kitchen. I'm like, hey, can I get a glass of wine down here? Yeah. I opened up.
0: Oh, wow.
5: Yeah. I didn't know. He didn't put any restrictions. He said,
0: right,
5: yes.
0: Yeah. I mean, when you say, go ahead.
5: Yep. And I asked.
6: You went for it.
5: But it was like a $200 or $300 bottle of wine that he was not trying to open just because his boys were over at the house.
0: But if not then, when are you going to open
6: for real?
0: Like, what's the point of having an expensive bottle of anything and you never open
1: it? I know, you keep saving it.
0: You're waiting for the right time. And then
4: you need
0: die.
4: To share it with people who appreciate it.
5: Yeah.
0: He appreciates it.
4: He didn't even know what he was drinking.
0: Big Al knows.
5: Our boss, we're very blessed. He gives us a bottle of champagne every year.
4: Yeah.
5: Nice champagne. And I've got probably 3 or 4 of them at my house, at least, because I haven't had a proper occasion.
4: Yes, you have. You have occasions all the time. You just don't stop to acknowledge this is an occasion.
0: You don't think it's good enough.
4: This is, yeah.
1: Yeah.
4: Yeah, there's so many occasions that are good enough.
5: Oh, yeah.
1: Yeah.
5: Done
1: I
5: when
1: actually,
5: my divorce was final.
4: Yeah. I mean... Toast that. You got to toast good things that happen.
5: Yeah.
1: Yeah. I do appreciate that bottle of champagne. I don't think I realized that I'd had bad champagne until I had that champagne.
5: See, yeah.
1: But New Year's is my favorite holiday, New Year's Eve. And so I always try to host my friends over. And so for the last couple of years, that's the bottle that I open on New Year's Eve.
4: Because
1: otherwise, it's just going to collect dust.
5: Right.
0: But the first time I did, I told Boss Man, I was like, I made a mimosa with it.
5: Oh no!
0: I didn't grow up with fancy stuff.
6: I'm
0: sorry, I put a little orange juice in there.
4: That's not that crazy to me.
5: You can't do that
0: because I don't understand the taste of it. I put a little orange juice in there, and boy was his face just so dismayed in me.
4: You don't do that with Dom.
0: Well, I'm sorry. Now
1: unless you do the thing where you just do like a little the whiff of orange.
5: You do that with Wycliffe.
0: Not just like.
6: Andre, get you some Andre.
0: I was just learning,
6: Kelly.
0: I'm sorry.
6: Yeah. Andre needs that orange juice.
0: I just thought champagne, orange juice, boom. Yeah. Even my wife's like, what are you doing?
7: Hey, never feel dumb for not knowing something. You don't know something until you know it.
4: Nah, sometimes you got to feel a little dumb.
7: I feel dumb every day.
4: Like, okay, I'm done.
5: I saw an empty bottle of champagne in the grocery store buggy the other day. Somebody had taken it and just walked around the grocery store and drank a bottle of champagne.
0: A little sip and shot.
5: Yeah.
0: A sip and shop.
4: You saw me?
6: Shopping's stressful.
0: You better pay for it. All right. Well, Kelly Raspberry, what's coming up here with your entertainment report in 10 minutes?
4: Well, do you know how sometimes you'll go to the hospital for one thing and it could end up saving your life because they discover something else? There's a story in the country music world where this is happening.
5: Okay.
4: And we'll tell you that. And more in today's entertainment report.
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5: All right, Kelly Raspberry, catch us up.
6: Oh, so for TV tonight, you've got the second season premiere of Scrubs, the reboot, which has been having the cutest commercials with that Operation game. Yes. That's been so fun to watch. Also, the 18th season premiere of Shark Tank. 18 seasons, y'all. Mm-hmm. And tonight, the guest sharks are Mr. Beast and Jeffrey Hausenbold, who's the CEO of Beast Industries.
7: Oh, okay.
6: Other guest sharks coming up this season, Mindy Kaling, J.J. Watt, former NFL player, Aaron and Sarah Foster.
7: Okay.
6: They have a podcast together. And one of the, I think it was Sarah, who's that show about...
8: Younger? Nobody wants this.
6: Thank you. With the rabbi who falls in love with a non-Jewish girl. And then Stephen Bartlett, who's the host of The Diary of a CEO. If you've seen any of his stuff, they're coming up this season.
7: Okay.
6: Also tonight, I'm so excited. It's the 39th or 35th, I believe, season premiere of The Amazing Race on CBS. It's a part one of the two-night premiere. And then, Anna, your favorite show, it's the season finale of Wonka's The Golden Ticket on Netflix.
5: Anna said it's dumb.
8: I watched half of the first episode, and I was mad at myself for watching half of the first episode.
6: But
8: for those that enjoyed it, I'm glad you're enjoying it.
6: After more than two decades of working together and all the backlash from the Justin Baldoni, It Ends With Us lawsuits, Blake Lively's parted ways with her publicist, Leslie Sloan. If you remember, how could you forget, Blake sued... Well, it's amazing to me how many people don't keep up with this. We just assume they do because we talk about it so much.
7: Right.
6: But Blake sued Justin Baldoni and Wayfarer Studios for on-set sexual harassment. And then Justin turned around and filed his own lawsuit. And part of that lawsuit claimed that Leslie Sloan, the publicist, launched a smear campaign against him. And a lot of people, including me, believe that Blake staged all this because she wanted to have rights to do more Colleen Hoover books in this series. And Justin had already bought them. So she was trying to wrestle control away from him. And it backfired spectacularly. Now, the case ended up being dismissed on Justin's side. And so did the majority of Blake's claims against Justin. But ultimately, she decided to settle before it went to court. And we really found out the ugly truth under oath. But she got nothing in the settlement, but then turned around and sued him for her legal fees. She claimed they were around $8 million, and the judge did award her around $400,000. So it was a loss across the board for her, except if you want to consider that a win for her, however her publicist wanted to spin it. But the backlash was so negative that they are done.
5: She even lost Taylor Swift's friendship.
6: Yeah, it cost her a lot.
5: She ruined the friendship.
6: So I remember, I hope this isn't a false memory, Al, you can help me, but remember when Kid gave his mother-in-law a dog?
7: Yes.
6: And she took the dog for a walk, and the dog tripped her. And they thought she maybe had broken a bone. And they took her to the hospital and discovered she ended up having she had cancer.
5: That's how it saved her life.
6: And if that dog hadn't tripped her, she wouldn't have gone to the hospital and caught it so early and ended up living many, many years after that.
5: There was a story with the guy that used to play for the Chiefs, Tony Gonzalez, hit a guy on the sideline, an older gentleman, and he hit his head, and they took him to the hospital just to check him out because he got hit by an NFL player. Turned out he had cancer.
6: Little twists like that can happen. Well, it's happened to Charles Kelly, who's the blonde guy in Lady A. Yeah. He used to be Lady A.
7: Really tall guy.
6: He posted a video sharing that he had a couple of random rib fractures. Mm-hmm. And he went to the doctor, and the doctor said, well, let's run some blood tests. Well, it turns out he has a rare blood cancer known as multiple myeloma.
5: What?
6: Yeah. So Charles says he's very hopeful because recent medical advances have meant that life expectancy does exceed what it used to be. I looked it up because he didn't say, but it said the overall average 5-year survival rate is approximately 62 to 64%.
5: Okay.
6: But because of the advances, many patients are able to live 10 years or more. He's optimistic he's going to be in that category.
7: Okay.
6: And he's got a lot to live for. You know, not is, you know, the career and everything's great, but he's got two sons,
5: he's got family.
6: 10-year-old son Ward, and new baby Archer that just turned one.
5: Uh-oh.
6: And his wife Kelly. So he said he's going to keep working, doing what he loves while he fights this. But
7: super nice guys. I interviewed the band years ago. It was like the day after the tour bus caught on fire.
5: Yeah.
7: So I remember. But
5: they're all super nice.
7: Super nice. Super nice group.
5: And go get checked. So, get screened. One, at least.
7: Will once. Reeve from GMA got, he had a
6: Who?
7: Pain. Will Reeve, Christopher Reeve's son.
6: Oh, yeah.
7: And he had a pain in his testicle. And he went to the doctor and just found out he had testicular cancer. And but he's recovered now, had chemo and all
6: that
7: stuff.
6: Men are typically worse than women about going to the doctor. Just for it's like, I guess, ignorance is bliss kind of thing until you go and it's too late.
5: And we did that story recently of the guy that gave his buddy a nipple twist. And he was like, man, that's hurting. And then he felt the bump and found out he had breast cancer.
6: Yeah.
5: Men can get breast
6: cancer.
5: Just
6: getting
5: cancer.
6: an annual check.
7: Good check.
0: Tomorrow's Breast Cancer Awareness Month.
5: That's right.
6: Yeah. Everybody wear pink. Audrey's celebrating a day early.
9: I know. On Wednesdays, we wear pink.
6: So we haven't been talking about this, but it's been all the gossip podcasts I follow have been keeping up with this American Idol former youth pastor. Well, music pastor, excuse me, Caleb Flynn.
7: Yeah.
6: Who was accused of murdering his wife while she slept because he was having an affair with an intern at the church.
8: Oh, my God.
6: Keeping up with that one?
5: No.
6: Well,
5: wow.
6: Caleb was found guilty yesterday of murdering his wife, Ashley. It's, if you hear the 911 call, he puts on the best acting job of his, you know, life. He's sobbing uncontrollably. He said he was asleep with his daughters in the other room. Nobody heard the gunshot, you know, but he said, he called and said, my wife's been shot twice in the back of the head. There's blood everywhere. How do you know she was shot? You know, it's like,
5: if you're in
6: how
5: the other
6: would
5: room,
6: you know she was shot twice in the back of the head?
5: How
6: do you know it was twice? You know what I'm saying?
5: I could hear like twice because you hear two, but the location?
6: But didn't hear. And then there were things like the 911 operator's like, well, where are the girls? He's like, well, they're still asleep. And, you know, I'm out here. If you thought an intruder was in your house, wouldn't you grab the girls and run and try to hide and protect them? He's like, no, because he knew there was no intruder there.
8: Oh, yeah.
6: They never found the murder weapon, though. So there's some speculation that maybe he hired somebody else to do it and then just... But anyway, he was found guilty.
8: Oy.
6: And now he's going to be sentenced on Monday. He faces life in prison without the possibility of parole. But if you've been following, this is the cringiest situation. So he had this 24-year-old girlfriend, Aaliyah Botner. And they exchanged in their year and a half love affair more than 100,000 text messages.
9: Oh my God.
5: No, I don't think my wife and I
8: That's
5: have that
8: a
5: many.
8: A lot of texts.
7: No,
6: and she was made to read a lot of them. And of course, she's being fed how awful the wife is, Ashley. And so they have all these horrible nicknames for her and how they wish she was dead and stuff like that. And she's like, I wish I hadn't written this now. I didn't really mean it. Of course, you know.
5: Yeah.
6: But he also, he wrote songs for her and then had them generated by AI. And then the prosecutors played them in court.
7: Oh, no. You can't do that.
6: You talk about the cringiest.
9: Oh, no. That's what I saw on
6: That's
9: Twitter.
6: That's what it is.
9: Oh, my. I wondered what that was from.
6: He is emaciated. He has, like, not had a bite of food since all this happened earlier this year. He's sitting there emaciated. It's just so embarrassing.
9: It is horrible.
0: Some would say it's romantic.
6: No.
0: Big Gal made an AI song.
7: Yeah, don't compare my song to this man's song.
6: That's
7: do not.
0: What was your AI song about?
7: I don't know.
8: Wasn't it about, like, cancer?
7: It was, it was about my year, my last year.
5: That was a tough year.
0: That was a happy song, but about
6: the night before he, you know, tried to stage this murder and make it look like a robber did it, he texted Aaliyah saying, it's happening, I choose you, about to be free. And she said she took it to mean he was going to ask for divorce, not murder her. It was just, it's... If you haven't been keeping up, it's worth going back because it's so cringe. It's the cringiest thing
7: terrible,
6: ever.
7: Terrible.
5: I know divorce is expensive, but
6: you
5: literally gambled your life and took somebody's life.
6: Awful.
5: That is not worth it.
6: So Audrey makes everybody mad when she says she's never tried something.
0: Every
6: day.
5: If someone...
6: Audrey's making somebody mad.
9: I have nothing to say. It's just
6: this
9: truth.
6: Morning, she's like, I've never had sushi. And now JC's like, who cares?
7: We love
6: well,
7: you,
6: now Alex Earle has made the internet mad.
7: Oh, yeah, I saw that.
6: She was doing a rapid-fire Q&A with Interview Magazine, and they asked her, what's the last book you read? And she said, I've never read a book.
0: I believe
5: Alex
0: it.
5: Earle has never read a book.
6: She said, maybe Dr. Seuss. But she got blasted online.
5: Never read
6: a book? Alex, what the hell? Were you homeschooled? Did you not have to read To Kill a Mockingbird in ninth grade?
5: Yeah.
8: Great Gatsby.
6: But
0: in high school, everyone cheated and have cliff notes. And I'm not going to have her back, but I am going to say.
5: Hold on.
0: There's no.
5: I'm not going to have her back. But while I am going to say,
0: I bet there's a lot of people like Alex or Earl in that position have never read a book.
8: I kind of respect her for just admitting it.
6: Yeah. Some people say, I don't care. She's great. She's
0: there you
6: beautiful.
0: Go.
6: Yeah,
0: see?
6: But a lot of people are like, come on.
5: But right, at least one in school. Audrey.
0: Reading is important and fundamental.
7: Audrey, have you read a book?
6: Well, you don't want to
9: read
6: make,
9: all the time.
6: This is what I love. My daughter and all her friends, TikTok has done one really great thing. It's got young people interested in books.
8: Mm-hmm. Oh, yeah.
6: And my daughter has like a whole collection of books. She can't get rid of any of them. Her dream is to have like a whole room where it's just wall-to-wall
9: library.
6: So I love that. Mm-hmm.
0: But I do believe there's a lot of people out there who have never read a book. If you have never read a book, please tell us.
5: Okay. I don't know. How'd you make it out of elementary
6: school? Audrey, have you read a book?
9: I read all the time.
6: Okay, there you go.
9: Yeah.
6: Don't be mad for that.
5: She's on that the wing one. That, you know, like
9: Fourth Wing? Fourth Wing. I love Fourth Wing.
6: And really quick, the prison system really wants to give Diddy back to us. They have moved up his release date again.
5: No!
6: It was originally June of 28. Now it's January 21st of 2028. I guarantee you he'll be out next year.
5: We respectfully decline.
6: Yeah, they want to give him back.
0: You think he's ever read a book?
7: Oh, yeah.
5: Oh, yeah. He wrote a book.
0: He probably didn't read it.
7: Freak Off by Diddy.
6: All right, well, that's today's Entertainment Report.
5: Thank you, Kelly Raspberry. We got some morning show money coming your way here shortly, and also a sweet moment. We got our Pilot for a Day program with Southwest Airlines. Got to send a kid's kid out there. We'll get into that in 10. 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
11: Periods of clouds and sunshine for today with a high of 72, cooler tonight with a low of 58. For tomorrow, intervals of clouds and sunshine, a high of 77. Friday, very warm and humid with peaks of sunshine, a high of 81. Saturday, partly sunny but not as warm with low humidity, a high of 71. Sunday, sun through high clouds and cooler with a high of 64. And Monday, sunshine filtered by...
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2: Oh, we got Morning Show Money coming your way here in less than 10 minutes. Kelly Raspberry just blew my mind.
3: What?
2: I just found out something that I've been pronouncing wrong for a couple years. My wife loves these sunglasses. Mm-hmm. They look like Quay. Q-U-A-Y.
3: That's what I'd pronounce.
4: It's a nice brand.
2: And Kelly says it's Quay.
5: It's Key.
2: Key.
5: Key, like K-E-Y.
2: Why can't they just...
6: I was saying Quay, too, and I was corrected.
7: What is the origin?
6: It's Australian.
2: Australian. Oh. Quay. An Australian with Quay.
5: But it's Quay. Key.
2: That is... I don't know why that makes me upset.
4: Key.
6: But I get more compliments on my Key sunglasses than anything I've ever...

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1: For our trip that we're taking in November, and I know we take donations throughout the year, but that's the day we dedicate the show to raising the funds.
2: So it's our little telethon.
1: Right. And we're raising the money for our trip to Disney World. Well, a few weeks ago, Audrey and Big Al Mac had a mission.
3: Yes, we did.
1: They went to Southwest Airlines for the flight simulator. So if you've been wondering how Big Al Mac would do in a crisis, can anybody land this plane? Now we know.
3: Yeah, God was fair when he put me on the radio and not in a pilot seat.
2: Thank you,
1: oh, really?
3: I was not very good.
2: You were doing it on purpose, I thought.
3: But no. What? But anyway, we try to come up with creative ways to tell the families that they're going on the trip. And we had a family a couple of years ago, 3 years ago, as a matter of fact, called the Peltier family.
1: Uh-huh.
3: And they had friends called, and their names are the Costanzo family, and they told them they were going to be they could bring a friend to the flight simulator. I think is how they got them.
1: Yeah,
3: down
1: so you're
3: there.
1: Like, we're former kids.
3: Yeah,
1: we're allowed to bring a friend.
3: Right.
1: You guys are the friends we're bringing.
3: That's exactly what
1: I
3: it
1: got
3: was.
1: You, buddy.
3: That's exactly what it was. So after we did the flight simulators, Audrey went with one family, I went with the other. Then we went into this big old room, and they had a cookie cake in there, and we made an announcement to the group.
4: Have lunch for everyone here. But before lunch, we want to actually show you, Lorelai, what we have for dessert.
5: Yes.
4: Okay. So.
5: So, Lorelai, can you come read what this says on the cake really quick?
6: I'm going to Disney World.
5: What?
4: She's going to Disney World, everybody!
6: I can't believe I'm going to Disney.
1: You could hear it. You could hear it click in her head as she's reading it. I'm going to Disney World
2: with the question mark at the end.
3: And she loves Audrey.
1: Oh, really?
3: Oh, yeah.
1: So you got a little partner in crime already.
2: I have never felt so loved aside from my dog, the dog. She was so sweet to me. She loved everything about me. We just hit it off immediately. We hung out the whole day, and it made my entire life to see her get so excited.
7: Well, that'll be your buddy on this year's trip.
3: Absolutely.
1: Lorelai, we got her brother Alexander, who's 12 years old, mm-hmm. and then mom and dad, Tiffany and Warren, are going to be part of this year's Kids trip. And shout out to the Peltier family
3: for
1: making it happen.
3: They come to the events. Yes. They're always right there for it.
1: Yeah. They were at Canes. Shout out to Evie and Will. Both were Kids, and Sarah and Danny making it happen.
3: Check out the video at Kids and at Kid Nation. If you want to check it out.
7: Yeah,
1: Disney World?
3: Yeah, you girl. You going to Disney World?
1: Big Al, how'd you do with the flight simulator, though? Were there some issues?
3: Well, see, here's the thing. The flight planes have steering wheels, right?
1: By the way, these are like $10 million a pop.
3: But
2: they are?
1: Yeah, they're expensive.
3: Not the plane, the simulator.
1: The simulator. Yeah.
3: But when they're on the ground, you go left and right with your feet. You use foot pedals, right? That's how you steer the plane.
1: Which is weird.
3: It's weird. So one goes up, one goes down for both feet. And that's how you steer. I had no idea. So I'm sitting in this bad boy, and you know me, I'm a little bit of a thrill seeker. And so you can look and see the runway right in front of you. And I'm like, hey, you know what? What's that over there? Is that another airport? He goes, yeah, that's another airport by this airport. I said, let's go over there. So we make a hard right. Yeah. And it's just like you're flying a plane. And you come in for a landing. And I don't know how long the landing, the runway is, but it needs to be maybe 3 or 4 miles longer for me personally.
1: Yeah, this just happened recently at an airport.
3: Yeah,
1: a runway.
3: I was not good. Again, thank you, Lord, for putting me on the radio and not in the pilot seat.
1: And they can make it seem like you're really flying the plane. It can make the weather.
3: You can make it like a storm or whatever.
8: They have to do how many hours in those?
1: A lot.
8: Like to be able to
3: at
8: pass?
3: Least 4 or 5.
1: Isn't it like you're supposed to do 10,000 hours to become an expert?
7: I don't know.
1: Something like that.
9: They yes, 10,000 hours.
1: When I tried the flight simulator a long time ago, the first time I went was with one of our former kids, Marcos, and I thought I was doing great, and all of a sudden the plane turned red.
3: Uh-oh. The plane turned red.
1: Yeah, like inside the cockpit. And I'm like,
7: what is that?
3: That's not good.
1: And then they go, you crashed.
8: Oh, no.
1: I said, what you mean I crashed? I was landing. I was following the little squares that I was supposed to go on. And he goes, yeah, but don't you need wheels? I forgot to put the...
8: Oh. Oh.

0: landing gear down. And they were coaching me, and my Dumbo was like, no, I got this. I know what I'm doing. I played video games.
1: Piloting 101.
2: Yeah, wheels.
0: I forgot the wheels.
1: Darn.
2: You're just thinking about flying. You weren't thinking about the landings part.
0: My flying was A. Oh, boy. Okay. Oh, dude, I was...
1: Those are cool, the flight simulators. When JC and I got to do it last year, and on these simulators, you can fly to anywhere in the world.
2: Yeah.
1: Anywhere. And I remember I told the family I was with, I was like, where do you want to go? Paris, Tokyo. And he was like, Iowa.
3: Iowa.
1: I was like, okay.
3: I was with the girls and Al was with the boys. Yeah. And we meet after we're done with the simulators. Uh-huh. And the girls were pretty crazy, but they kept it tight. Like, we were doing turbulence and stuff. They loved the turbulence, but they didn't crash or anything. And we go and we meet up and we see the boys coming. And Al wasn't there yet. I was like, so how was the flight simulator? And they're like, Al's crazy. Like, he crashed and... Oh, it was scary.
1: I scared the children.
2: I was trying to do a loop-de-loop.
0: Oh, wow.
2: Yeah.
3: In the plane.
0: These are commercial flights.
3: With the kids.
0: We're not in F-16.
2: Get them ready for Disney World, man.
0: Yeah, I know you are. All right, Kid Nation. Well, let's try to give you some of this morning show money here. We already gave away money this morning. We're going to do it again. Give us a call at 800-543-3548. All right, Audrey, give me a caller number since you were the better pilot, apparently.
3: 61.
2: Okay.
0: 61. You said that last time, by the way.
3: I did? No, I didn't. Oh, shoot. 71.
0: No, 61. It's been said.
3: I thought 60s hadn't been used that much. I was trying to give him some
0: money. Caller number 61. You will get to choose one of us to throw that dart again. Our phone number is 800-543-3548. We'll play in 10 minutes and get you some love letters to Kelly.
4: 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We are
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Lost its faith, our colors will fade eventually. So if our time is running out, day after day, we'll make the mundane a masterpiece. 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

0: Hey, what's going on? It's JC Chavez, and football is here. Everybody's pulling up, and Prize Picks has all your picks in one place. 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
0: Oh, yes. Morning Show money time. We're looking for call number 61. So, congratulations go out to you, Carolyn.
3: Yay.
4: Hi.
0: Hi.
3: Hi.
0: Carolyn, what you got going on?
4: I was playing Wordle, and I was like, oh, wait, hold on. Let me call.
3: Yeah. Girl, I haven't played yet today. How many did you get it in?
5: Yeah.
4: I have to finish still. Let me just come back to this. Let me call real quick.
5: Yeah, do you have a word you always guess with?
0: What's your starter?
4: Yeah.
5: What
4: Angel.
5: Is it?
3: Angel. That's
6: okay.
3: Good. You got some
6: votes. I got it in two Monday. Just saying.
0: Okay.
3: You did.
0: You brag, but there's...
4: Nice.
3: But you didn't get it yesterday.
0: No,
6: exactly. I didn't.
0: And Kelly's word is raise.
3: R-A-I-S-E. Followed by pouty.
0: Mine is adieu.
3: That's a good one.
0: We got all the vowels in there. Nice. Well, anyway, hopefully you get it in a, you know... honorable amount of tries, because anything after four, we feel bad. Well, Carolyn, right. Now you get to choose somebody to throw some darts and try to win you some money. So who do you want to do it for you?
4: Since Anna's having such a good week already, I'm going to pick Anna.
6: There you go. Good job.
5: Yes, girl.
3: I will do my best for you.
0: Anna's over here purchasing her first home ever with her husband, Ryan, announced her pregnancy. I mean, the luck is there.
5: And so she's reading a book about babies. Hey, make sure you don't pick up that little paper, because... that'll be confusing.
0: All right, here we go.
3: Okay, I'm
4: going to
3: try my best.
4: Yay!
0: And I've got a pink dart.
3: Interesting. Okay. She keeps picking the pink
0: dart. Yeah,
3: what's
0: up with the pink dart?
3: Second time in a row she's done that.
0: Yeah, I think she's wishing.
4: That sounded really good.
0: She has...
3: We're going home with $225.
0: Yay! Carolyn, you got $225. You still got Wordle ahead of you. I mean, what's...
3: I got Wordle in three. I couldn't help myself. Oh, wow. I went ahead and did it.
5: You played it that fast?
0: Yeah. Kelly's
3: Wordle
0: quick.
3: Three. Wow.
0: Kelly's quick with it. Well, Carolyn, we love you. Have a wonderful day. Enjoy that $250, okay?
4: Thank you, guys. I love you.
3: Love you.
4: Love you.
0: Send you a hug.
3: Our fellow Wordle queen.
6: Yes.
0: Text me the word, Carolyn, so I can get it in one. Let me know. All right, we'll play again tomorrow morning at 7:10 and 8:10 Central. And you get to choose again and get that money. Now, it's time for our love expert, Kelly Raspberry, who got Wordle in three
3: I'm glowing right now.
0: She got paid while doing Wordle, just like Carolyn did. Now let's get to...
7: love letters. Love letters to Kelly.
3: Dear Kelly, you are the love expert.
8: I am.
3: My partner and I have been together for 9 years and engaged for three. I'm 32 years old. Lately, I've been feeling more like an outsider and disconnected. We met when I was 23, and we have a 20-year age gap between us. I've dedicated and invested my entirety into building this life with him and his son, but I think I've outgrown our situation. I need to find myself again. There isn't anything particularly wrong with the relationship. I just don't think our priorities and dreams align anymore. I love him and his son. I don't want to walk away just because I need to find myself, but the more that I find myself, the stronger these feelings grow. Am I just putting off the inevitable, or does this sound more like a midlife crisis type of thing? Again, I'm only 32.
8: Well, I don't know. I mean, it's just interesting that y'all have never gone ahead and gotten married. It sounds like if you've been around for that long, he put a ring on it. I always think it's just to kind of shut you up. If it's still 3 years and you're still engaged, what's the hold up there? But you're basically living like a married couple anyway. Maybe you've outgrown the relationship. That is a huge age gap. And I know you were probably enamored by it. And I actually, when I first moved here many, many years ago, and I went out with an older man, He said the reason he liked dating me was because he got to experience things for the first time again through a younger person's eyes. So he loved introducing me to things. He's the first person that introduced me to my first martini.
3: Oh, really? Oh.
8: He took me to my first jazz club.
0: Did he have a ponytail? So,
8: no, he did not. But he looked just like Geraldo Rivera.
2: Oh.
8: He looked just like Geraldo Rivera.
6: I know that guy.
8: But yeah, that's why he said, you know, I guess people have different reasons why they want to hook up with a younger person. But it's, no, you know, and so one. There are reasons there. But the older I got, you know what? The older he got.
0: Yeah.
8: And the same thing for you. And you're in your 30s and you're probably now thinking, what have I missed out on?
6: Yeah.
8: I'm not saying it's not something you can't get over, but why are y'all still together and not married after 9 years?
2: Yeah.
8: I mean, it's worth the conversation. Nobody's holding a gun to your head to stay in this relationship.
0: Why'd your older gentleman relationship fizzle out?
8: I couldn't kiss him.
0: You couldn't? Why?
8: He looked like Geraldo Rivera.
2: The mustache?
8: Yeah. I couldn't bring myself to kiss him. Right. I just wasn't, yeah. He was such a one. I mean, now I look back and like, if I could have just gotten past that hump. I mean, it was like a big bushy mustache. Oh. You know, I don't know.
0: Just shaved
8: I was also young. I was young, and you can X somebody off your list for any reason.
3: That's why I can't be with mine. Riley Green.
8: I feel you on that.
0: I feel like Audrey's doing this because she wants one of these to be put up online, and she wants Riley Green to see it.
8: Take it as a challenge.
0: Yeah.
8: The one woman who doesn't want me, I gotta have it.
0: Yeah, next thing we know, Riley Green's calling the hotline.
3: I'm playing the long game with Riley Green?
6: Yeah. Oh, yeah.
0: You think you're getting things past us, Audrey, but we know.
3: Okay.
8: But yeah, you could have outgrown him. There's no reason. I mean, yeah, you've built a life with him, really, but... I mean, there's nothing wrong with exploring other relationships.
6: I had an older girl that I was dating one time, and I couldn't. It was basically we broke up for the same reason.
2: She was old.
6: No, she had this mustache.
0: Yeah.
3: Oh no!
0: Oh.
8: So you'll date a woman with hairy legs, but you draw the line at a hairy lip.
6: I can't do the mustache.
8: Okay, we just got to know your
0: well. Their mustaches
8: boundaries.
0: Got tangled.
8: Like Velcro.
0: Yeah, just hurts a little bit. It happens, you know. It's just ow.
7: Love letters. Love letters to Kelly.
5: Dear Kelly, you are the love expert. I work with a wonderful woman, and we get along really well. We help each other at work, and we even arranged our schedules so we can go to lunch together. I finally got the courage to ask her out, and she said yes. Everything sounds great, right?
8: Yes.
5: Well, there's one thing that worries me. Uh-oh. She's 18 and I'm 23. I like her, but I don't want to be known as a cradle robber. Oh. No offense to Big Al.
6: I'm just over here minding my own Christian business.
0: And you got your
3: own Christian business.
8: Oh, it's Christian business now.
5: Do you think that age gap is too big? And that's from Jose.
8: No, I do not. No. If that's all you're asking, no. 23 and 18 is not too bad because typically women... do you mature faster than men? That's just a given. That's not every case. That's just the big picture is women. So she's probably right there more aligned with where you are mentally and emotionally. I don't think 4 years is
5: too
8: bad.
5: I do worry about the club scene though, because you're 23. You can now go to the bars and drink. She cannot.
8: That's true.
5: So
8: well,
5: you're
8: maybe
5: be
8: that's
5: out.
8: Not important to him. Not well, everybody wants to go out and drink.
5: That's true. Yeah. The
8: younger generation is not drinking.
6: They're not.
0: Yeah.
5: But they are still going to the club.
8: Well, yeah, but there's other places you can go. There's restaurants that happen to have, you know, music and stuff going on. I mean,
3: yeah. I mean, I don't blame them. It's like $25 for one drink these days.
0: It's a whole thing.
6: Yeah, yeah, for real.
8: So if you're just asking, no. Now, if this was 4 years ago, I'd be like, do not touch that girl.
0: No.
8: Because she would have been 14.
0: And
8: you would have been
0: 19.
8: That would have been no. But now it's fine.
0: No, there were some 19-year-old dudes dating the girls that I was going to school with, and that made me mad.
8: It should.
0: Yeah. Like, you guys should go to college and get those girls and leave the high school girls for us high school boys.
6: Right. I'm with you.
0: So yeah. Go
6: pulling up in their fancy cars and stuff.
0: Car and mustaches.
6: Yeah. Mustaches again.
0: Yeah, they got all that thing going on. If you want to write our love expert, you can do it. Loveletterstokelly.com is where you can get your questions. And really quick, Kelly, you talk a lot about how people use your husband's picture, Alan, to catfish.
8: All the time. And I have one woman that is so mad at me. She thinks I've got my head buried in the sand because my husband really is doing that cheating on me. I'm like, all right, whatever.
0: Yeah, that's a different dude. Well, Shamar Moore
8: Is he getting used?
0: He's getting used, yeah.
8: Whoa. But see, he's really famous.
0: So yeah. That's the thing. Like, when you're using really famous people, then you got to start acting like you're the famous people. So Shamar Moore recently had to deal with a woman who had been catfished by someone pretending to be him.
9: I had a girl who was getting catfished. Somebody was pretending to be me and told her that she could move in, and I'd kick my girl out, and we'd raise my daughter together.
10: Oh, my God.
9: And, yeah. And I'm sorry that happened to her, but I try my hardest to let the fans know I'll never ask for money. And I ain't going to ask you to move in if I ain't never met you before.
11: So I have a question. Have you ever spoken? Well, did you end up speaking to these young ladies?
9: I didn't, but my girl did. She was ready to fight. I was out of town, but she pulled up to the house with her boxing gloves on.
11: did she have luggage?
9: She did. She had luggage. She was ready.
11: No way.
9: But, you know, I feel bad for her because, you know, she got catfished and somebody pretended to be me and fooled her. And, you know, that's sad because that messes up her life. But I got to protect myself and my family and my privacy. So the cops came and they treated her with respect and they didn't arrest her. They just said it's time to go home. But it's happened to me before.
8: It's sad.
0: It's crazy.
8: It happens all the time. And it's like Brad Pitt's been used and people are
6: Blake
8: just
6: Shelton's
8: convinced.
6: Been
8: yep. Yeah. They are so convinced this is real. And even when the evidence is put in the face and the celebrity's like, I am not, this is not real. You're just saying that.
3: And
0: Shamar Moore,
8: you're just saying that because, you know, your girlfriend, you don't want your girlfriend mad. They just don't want to believe.
0: But Shamar Moore talking about how his lady pulled up to that girl's house. Give me an idea here.
8: No, the girlfriend, the woman that was catfished pulled up to Shamar's house. Shamar,
0: but she pulled up with boxing gloves.
8: She came out with boxing gloves. She was a joke. Because my girl was willing to fight
0: for
8: me.
0: See, I thought for me, that gives me an idea of, like, I think we should all travel with boxing gloves.
8: No. The woman that was catfished pulled up with luggage, but his woman was, like, ready to fight.
0: Okay, but if we had boxing gloves in our cars, because back in the day, in the 1800s, when they used to have duels, they were using weapons, but now you can
6: just pull over to a parking lot.
0: Yeah, you pull out your boxing gloves and you handle business. At least it's not fists, and people don't get as injured.
5: I don't like to fight, period.
6: That's a great idea, JC.
3: I'd fight for Shamar Moore.
0: Just your car comes with a spare tire and a pair of boxing gloves.
3: And a pair of boxing gloves. In Austin, because I lived there for 3 years, there was this guy who was a news anchor local. His name was Charles Divins. And when I tell you this man was Shamar Moore, I mean it. And I would see him at every, like, media event. Mm. And we developed this friendship because I was obsessed with him.
0: Yeah.
3: So if you want a medium, what do you call it? Middle class, Shamar Moore, it's Charles Divins.
0: Wow. Upper middle class.
6: Yeah.
3: Yeah.
0: He's upper middle class.
6: Huh.
0: He's doing news and stuff, right?
3: That's
0: a good looking dude, though.
5: I've never catfished, but I do get bored sometimes. So I might try.
12: We are a masterclass in speaking before thinking.
6: I think I thought that also, but I'm not sure.
12: This is the Kid Craddock.
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5: I'm a big fan of a good petty.
6: A good petty?
5: Yeah, when you got some good petty going on, I'm a fan of it.
6: Okay, what you got?
5: Have you seen what they did to the guy that created the Flock cameras, the CEO of Flock?
7: Yeah. I have not.
5: Very petty what some people are doing because, listen, this guy created a camera that basically takes away our privacy. What? And they put them everywhere. Mm-hmm. Yeah, the Flock cameras.
8: Oh, the ones like on the traffic lights and
5: stuff? Yeah, and they're starting to get turned off because it does... They're invading. They're there all the time.
6: It can be.
7: It goes a little too far.
8: But
7: it
8: can't help creeping through my window.
5: It can't help at times if there's a crime committed. I see the good and the bad, but the thing with these people that create these cameras that get rid of our privacy is that they want nothing but privacy.
8: Isn't that true?
5: They don't want their names out there. They don't want people to know who their fam. They don't want to know where you live, where they live and everything. So the tables have turned on this gentleman because somebody found out where Garrett Langley lives.
8: Ella Langley's cousin?
5: No, he's not related to Ella, I don't think. But they realized his address that his home on Google Maps was blurred.
6: Huh. Oh, really?
5: Yeah, so he wanted all the privacy while we don't get privacy.
7: Interesting.
5: So, in order to get a little petty revenge, people started marking his house as a public toilet on maps.
7: Oh, so when people search for like a public or like
5: public
7: a toilet nearby,
5: a public toilet, his house can pop up.
9: This is what I was picturing from Garrett. I just looked him up. This looks like the guy's on Hinge.
5: He's good looking.
9: Frat boy, like. Young, this is not what I thought. For
10: could you get him? Could you get him?
9: That's a tech.
5: Could you get him, Audrey?
9: Yeah.
5: You think?
6: Yeah.
5: You
6: get
9: He's
6: yeah.
9: Gettable for sure.
5: We need to start. You know how we have our secretary for the show. She keeps track of Big Al's cousins, yeah. Our save duds, Kara. Yeah, our save that's all that. We need to start having a list of who Audrey could pull.
9: Okay. I'll tell you.
5: I know Kara's listening right now. So, Kara, sorry to put more on your plate.
8: Also, about how we're annoyed with these cameras, a list of terrible inventions that we hate. Because the guy, I hate pop-up ads on websites. And the guy who created pop-up ads, he apologized for creating the worst way to advertise. Yes, he was like, I didn't realize I was going to create the worst way for advertisements. Yeah.
5: Don't you hate it on when you're reading an article online when it is free and you don't have to go through their paywall, and you're trying to scroll down, but the pop-up ad hits, and then you hit that one, and the next thing you know, you're on like...
7: Yeah,
6: yeah, you have five of them.
7: It is frustrating. I also did see what I thought you were going to say about the Flock camera story. I saw that somebody, quote-unquote, kidnapped a Flock camera, like the actual camera, took it off of the thing. Put it on a chair and duct taped it, and then had it face a screen where they had like a whole bunch of license plates flashing at the same time. So it was basically like forcing the Flock camera to register all of the license plates. Like torturing it, essentially.
5: Oh, that's
7: that
5: genius.
6: Right,
5: it is.
6: Oh my God.
5: Listen, we got to thread lightly here when we're torturing AI type things. Because they're going to remember this one day. And I saw the Terminator robot that they're releasing, and he's doing flips and kicking.
10: It's kind of hot.
5: And he was kind of good looking for a robot. I'll give him that. Yeah. But
6: Stacey, you told a story earlier about the rescue, the skydivers.
5: The skydivers?
6: Yes.
5: Yeah.
6: I saw one on the news this morning. It's a different rescue. Kelly, this is what I've wanted to do my entire life. This lady in Oklahoma got mad at her ex-boyfriend. And she not only went off on him, she started chasing him while he was on foot. She's chasing him in her car.
10: Oh, that's scary.
6: She is chasing him. There's video footage of this, probably from a Flock camera.
5: Uh-huh.
6: So she's chasing him through this parking lot. He's running and she's driving. And somebody else, some good Samaritan, comes up with their car and rams her car to stop him. To stop her from running over her ex-boyfriend.
5: Now, who's at fault here? Like, what does the insurance claim here?
6: I don't know.
5: Does the person that saved the guy from getting run over, does he have to pay for her?
6: I don't know. I didn't get that far into the story.
8: And why was she trying to run him over?
6: Well, they broke up. And so I don't know the details of,
8: probably deserved that.
5: I'm just kidding.
10: He's kidding.
8: Just kidding.
7: Just kidding.
5: But oh, man, my goodness.
6: A crime foiled by a good Samaritan with a
10: your
6: car.
10: Day will come.
5: Yeah. Yeah. Would you ram your car to save someone? Because I'm like.
8: And you know what? I bet they got back together.
10: One day, Al's going to be like a little old man, and we're going to do like a make-a-wish for old people. That's what they should do. Make-a-wish for old people who are about to kick it. Whatever their lifelong dream was, we're going to make that happen.
5: I like that, Kelly.
10: And we're going to set it up where Al is the hero.
5: Uh-huh.
10: And gets to stop somebody with his car or his body.
5: There you go. We'll give you a car and everything.
6: Yeah.
8: Like okay. kids, but kids oldies.
10: Yeah.
6: Kids oldies.
10: Like make a wish for
6: a bucket list. Let's call it bucket
10: literally,
6: list.
10: Literally. Yeah. Bucket list.
5: Kick the bucket list.
10: Kick the bucket list.
5: Kick the bucket list.
10: There you go. Oh, that's good. Will finally come true.
5: Coming soon.
7: That's real good.
5: Coming soon. Now, Audrey has been shopping for sunglasses all morning long.
6: Why?
5: Because Audrey is going. You're going under the knife.
7: Yeah. I'm getting plastic surgery.
10: Yay! Oh, yeah?
5: Necessary plastic surgery?
7: I'm 28. Okay.
5: She's just turned 28, by the way.
7: There are a lot of reasons for this. I've wanted this my entire life.
5: What?
7: Literally since I was a kid. I remember in second grade, I had one of my friends over to my house, and I asked her if an eye cream, it was that number 7 eye cream, I put it on, and I was like, did my dark circles go away? And she was like, no. They're still there. And ever since then, I remember every single day I just wanted them to go away. But I hated the way my under eyes looked. I know you're all looking at them right now. But
10: I know when you talk about your eyes,
7: And I've hated them. And then.
5: Have you tried hemorrhoid cream? I heard that helps.
6: Yeah,
7: they're genetic. Okay. They're just dark. Makeup
8: that's
7: doesn't
8: my
7: cover.
8: Eyes.
7: No, makeup doesn't cover
10: you
7: it.
10: You have bags or dark circles?
7: Both.
10: Okay.
7: I have both. And so my dad has them too. So
6: yeah, mine is.
7: When I first started here, I remember I was more sensitive to the online commentary. Now I am stronger. But in the beginning, they loved to point that out too on Facebook. They were like, oh, Audrey's on drugs. Have you seen her under eye? She doesn't sleep. All these things.
8: Sorry and, about that.
7: and I'm like, dang, that's always been like my biggest insecurity already.
6: Yep.
7: And then finally, Kelly was talking about her facelift.
10: Yes, I'm getting a facelift.
7: And she has a plug. So I was like, I'll go meet with them and see what happens. I love these people. I love them so much. And they even had an opening, y'all. They were telling me they booked up. They tell me they book up until like December for holidays and stuff.
10: A lot of people like to do it over holidays because you have a break and it's time to recuperate.
5: Yeah. Luckily, we have a great holiday coming up this weekend, which is nothing.
7: Well, funny you say that. They had an opening Friday.
10: Oh
6: really?
7: So
6: you're going to get eye surgery.
7: Okay. I am getting eye surgery.
6: What's the procedure like?
7: Like a little incision under your like lash line, your bottom lower lash line, and they just take away a little bit of skin. So I'm going to be really bruised next week. And I ran it by our producer. I was like, is this going to be okay if I wear like sunglasses to the show? And he gave me approval.
10: Okay. Yeah. Good thing it's radio.
5: Yeah, I mean, it's your body.
8: Yeah.
7: My body, my choice.
10: It's not going to prevent you from being able to talk.
7: No, not at all. And I'm going to be so much hotter, which will give me more confidence in
5: and
7: my
5: the
7: voice.
5: Instagram videos and TikTok videos we could make. It's going to be great.
7: Oh, and you guys are lucky because you got in on the ground floor with me before my glow up.
8: Oh, wow.
10: Very lucky.
5: Audrey said she is going to be even hotter now.
6: Yeah. Uh-huh.
5: So
8: you're
5: going to
8: get the bags under your eyes surgically removed.
7: Yes.
8: Nice. Uh-huh.
7: And then does anyone else have any other ideas for me? Just kidding.
5: No, we're good.
7: They had some.
5: Yeah, absolutely good. And my bad for saying a thread lightly. I meant to say tread lightly.
10: I didn't bother you.
5: It bothered a couple people, and I noticed that I said it incorrectly then.
10: We all noticed, but sometimes you don't have to point out every little thing. What I have learned as I've gotten older is people don't like being corrected.
6: Yes.
5: Yeah.
10: Learned that. That doesn't stop me all the time, but
5: people
10: don't like that.
5: Yeah, so my bad.
6: Unless you're just in one of those correcting moods.
5: Right.
10: Yeah, sometimes you just want to be right.
5: Yeah.
10: I relate to that as well.
5: We love being right. And when you know who else we love? We love that the show is sponsored by our friends at Rough Greens.
10: I know. Sometimes, one day, you're going to wish you could have just one more walk with your dog, one more morning together, one more year with that little face waiting for you at the door. Now, none of us can stop the clock, but we can all be more intentional about giving our dogs more healthy time with us. And that's why I use Rough Greens. 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

0: Rebecca, last day of September. So do we wake up the guy from Green Day today, or do we wake up the guy from Green Day tomorrow to let him know that September has ended? 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

0: night was Yacht Rock night, and I guess I love Yacht Rock now. I just would consider some of those songs maybe a soft 80s, 90s rock. Not exactly yacht rock, but maybe I'm a yacht rock girly and I just didn't know it. If you watch Dancing with the Stars, I don't want to spoil it for you. Just let me know your thoughts on Facebook, Q105 Today's Hits. 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

Q105. I didn't know this. Jackson Olsen from Savannah Bananas, who's competing on Dancing with the Stars, dates Maggie Sajak. Yes, Pat Sajak's daughter, who's been promoting Wheel of Fortune now all across the country.

0: Q105, you just might be a Game of Thrones fan like me. And if you are, you'll be happy to know that Aegon's Conquest coming out in theaters June 1st, 2029. They always make us wait. They make us wait a ton. We got High Five at Noon coming up on Q105.
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And this town's lost its faith. Our colors will fade eventually. So if our time is running out, day after day, we'll make the mundane a masterpiece. Oh my, my, oh my, my love. I take one look at you, you're taking me out.

Q105, Alex Morin, Ordinary, coming in at 2. Happy hump day, last day of September. Because Mean Girls Day is Saturday, technically. Are we supposed to wear pink today? It's Ella Langley on Q105.

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21: Periods of clouds and sunshine for today with a high of 72. Cooler tonight with a low of 58. For tomorrow, intervals of clouds and sunshine, a high of 77. Friday, very warm and humid with peaks of sunshine, a high of 81. Saturday, partly sunny but not as warm with low humidity, a high of 71. Sunday, sun through high clouds and cooler with a high of 64. And Monday, sunshine filtered by passing clouds, a great start to the week with a high of 67.
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Q105, it's Becca. Happy hump day. Coming up a little later on, you can win tickets to see Hillary Duff. Just listen for the Hillary Duff song of the day, and you have your chance to call in to win tickets before anyone else. Nick has your chance at Hillary Duff tickets after 4. I was a girl.

0: Q105, it's Becca, SNL this weekend. Dakota Johnson is the host. She has a big weekend with Verity coming out on Friday, which I'm very much looking forward to. There's also a little rumor out there, a little, a little breadcrumb that says that her new bestie, Taylor Swift, could be making an appearance on Saturday Night Live this Saturday. We will wait and see. We got more coming up on Q105.
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105. 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

0: Q105, it's Becca. Olivia says it's stupid, but I actually like that song. We don't actually say the word stupid in my house. My kids say silly instead. That's just where we're at. I mean, we say other colorful words, just not that one. Nick is coming up next. Your chance to see Hillary Duff at Mohegan Sun. That's coming up after 4 on Q105.
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You're going to hear from a winner, and I've got your next chance to win a trip. 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
2: They say the holy water's watered down, and this town's lost its faith. Our colors will fade eventually, so if our time is running out, day after day, we'll make the mundane a masterpiece. Oh my, my, oh my, my love, I take one look at you, you're taking me out.

Q105. What are your thoughts about dating a friend's ex? This is not something that I would ever entertain, but it happens, and you're going to hear a love letter to Kelly all about that. We'll react to it in two songs. Audrey Hobart, Sue Me on Q105.

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1: So I have this friend. We're not super close anymore, but we still talk and hang out every now and then. Here's where it gets complicated. Her ex and I have been talking. They dated for 2 years. We started connecting on a deeper level. And before I knew it, Kelly, we both realized there were mutual feelings between us. I guess I just wanted some advice on if I should keep going out with this guy or should I break it off before I get in too deep.
2: But what if you truly are soulmates and you are meant to be together, but you need to handle it in a mature way? You might lose a friend over it. A lot of people can't handle that.
1: Yeah.
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0: 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More often than not, friendships will unfortunately be ended when something like this happens. 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

0: Q105. I am a big New England sports fan, like a lot of you out there. And last night, if you're a Red Sox fan like I am, not great. Not great at all. Game one was so important, like we talked about on this show yesterday, in this best of three series, all of these games in New York. So really, that game one was important. But it was all New York last night. And just an incredible starting pitching performance from Cam. You gotta tip your cap. You've gotta say congratulations, because that was just an impressive, unbelievable performance from the time he took the mound to the time he left. And now the Yankees are up 1-0. And if they win tonight, they advance once again this season. Back-to-back seasons, that would happen. And if the Red Sox find a way tonight, then Game 3 would be tomorrow night. So the drama of the beginning of the playoffs in baseball is definitely there. Let's go Sox tonight.
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3: Periods of clouds and sunshine for today with a high of 72. Cooler tonight with a low of 58. For tomorrow, intervals of clouds and sunshine, a high of 77. Friday, very warm and humid with peaks of sunshine, a high of 81. Saturday, partly sunny but not as warm with low humidity, a high of 71. Sunday, sun through high clouds and cooler with a high of 64. And Monday, sunshine filtered by...
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Olivia Rodrigo on Q105, still seeing videos on socials of Olivia performing in Connecticut to begin her tour. We've got a recap of the shows on our socials, Facebook and Instagram, at Q105.

Q105, so many worst date ever stories with the Kid Craddock Morning Show. We hear them every morning, and then we react to them on my show. We're going to hear a story involving a haircut in two songs on Q105.

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1: Like most of the stories, sorry, I've met somebody online, and they drove 3 hours to come and take me out for a date. Ooh. And when they showed up to meet me, they gave me flowers. And then after I got that, I realized that my date had locks of hair, like, all over his clothes.
2: Oh, locks of hair.
1: And, yeah, he had, like, this clumps of hair that he said that he decided that he needed a haircut on the way to our date. So he started to shave his head in the car. So that was ick immediately.
0: Yeah, a wild decision to give yourself a haircut in the car on the way to the date. And then if you do that, to not even clean yourself up before you go to the front door, I can see why that would be a worst date ever for Steph. 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
6: The Yankees Mets boys lead a game one rout. I'm Bill Haberman. Cam Schlittler, 6 1/3, no runs, 2 hits, 10 strikeouts. Yankees beat the Sox 9-0 in game one.
7: If you want to be a legend, which is obviously the goal, you got to do it in the postseason. So go out there and have dominant starts and put the team in a position to win.
6: And a couple of home runs from Ben Rice, including a late grand slam. Red Sox facing the end of their season tonight.
8: I haven't heard the fat lady sing yet, so we're just going to keep going out there. I believe in us.
6: Peyton Tolley takes the loss. He allowed just 1 run, 4 2/3. The news much better from the Garden in Boston.
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6: 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Bruins 3-0 opening night shutout. The Broadway Blue Shirts, the Rangers. The injury bug continues to bite the Patriots. Offensive lineman Greg Van Rooten goes on injured reserve. Patriots going to take on the 3-0 Bills.
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0: 105. That is off Hillary Duff's latest album, Luck or Something. 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
4: Periods of clouds and sunshine for today with a high of 72. Cooler tonight with a low of 58. For tomorrow, intervals of clouds and sunshine, a high of 77. Friday, very warm and humid with peaks of sunshine, a high of 81. Saturday, partly sunny but not as warm with low humidity, a high of 71. Sunday, sun through high clouds and cooler with a high of 64. And Monday, sunshine filtered by...
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22: Tammy Waterford.
0: Hi, Tammy. How you doing?
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0: You want these Hillary Duff tickets?
22: I do, yes.
0: You got them. Congrats.
22: Oh, awesome. Thank you.
0: Congratulations. Do you know what song that was, by the way?
22: Roommate.
0: That is correct. So you're going to see Hillary Duff, the Lucky Me Tour, Dashboard Confessional. That's Friday, October 8th of next year, 2027. 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But you are there before anyone else. Tammy, who are you going to take with you?
22: Oh, my daughters. One of my daughters. So they'll probably end up going. They grew up with Lizzie McGuire. So.
0: We'd love to hear it. Well, we appreciate you listening and calling in. Just tell me the station hooking you up.
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Q105. Congrats again to Tammy from Waterford going to see Hillary Duff at Mohegan Sun Arena next October in 2027 before anyone else. I've got one more pair of Hillary Duff tickets, 4:15 tomorrow afternoon. So put a reminder in your phone to listen. This is New Rosé, New Trick on Q105.

Q105, have you ever dated a friend's ex? You'll hear another love letter to Kelly. We'll react to it in two songs on Q105. On a train.

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1: So I have this friend. We're not super close anymore, but we still talk and hang out every now and then. Here's where it gets complicated. Her ex and I have been talking. They dated for 2 years. We started connecting on a deeper level. And before I knew it, Kelly, we both realized there were mutual feelings between us. I guess I just wanted some advice on if I should keep going out with this guy or should I break it off before I get in too deep.
2: 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You might lose a friend over it. A lot of people can't handle that.
1: Yeah.
2: But if this is truly the man you're supposed to spend your life with, I'm not saying to cut him off completely.
0: 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More often than not, friendships will unfortunately be ended when something like this happens. How would you react in this situation? 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
4: The Yankees Mets boys lead a game one rout. I'm Bill Haberman. Cam Schlittler, 6 1/3, no runs, 2 hits, 10 strikeouts. Yankees beat the Sox 9-0 in game one.
5: If you want to be a legend, which is obviously the goal, you got to do it in the postseason. So go out there and have dominant starts and put the team in a position to win.
4: And a couple of home runs from Ben Rice, including a late grand slam. Red Sox facing the end of their season tonight.
6: I haven't heard the fat lady sing yet, so we're just going to keep going out there. I believe in us.
4: Peyton Tolley takes the loss. He allowed just 1 run, 4 2/3. The news much better from the Garden in Boston.
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4: 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Bruins 3-0 opening night shutout. The Broadway Blue Shirts, the Rangers. The injury bug continues to bite the Patriots. Offensive lineman Greg Van Rooten goes on injured reserve. Patriots going to take on the 3-0 bit.
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0: That is your Wednesday edition of your 5 o'clock Hit Mix on Q105. It's Nick. 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
4: Periods of clouds and sunshine for today with a high of 72. Cooler tonight with a low of 58. For tomorrow, intervals of clouds and sunshine, a high of 77. Friday, very warm and humid with peaks of sunshine, a high of 81. Saturday, partly sunny but not as warm with low humidity, a high of 71. Sunday, sun through high clouds and cooler with a high of 64. And Monday, sunshine filtered by...
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Q105, a worst date ever story because of a haircut. You'll hear what happened. 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
1: Like most of the stories, sorry, I've met somebody online, and they drove 3 hours to come and take me out for a date. Ooh. And when they showed up to meet me, they gave me flowers. And then after I got that, I realized that my date had locks of hair, like, all over his clothes.
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4: 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Yankees Mass Boys lead a Game 1 rout. I'm Bill Haberman. Cam Schlittler, 6 1/3, no runs, 2 hits, 10 strikeouts. Yankees beat the Sox 9-0 in Game 1.
5: If you want to be a legend, which is obviously the goal, you got to do it in the postseason. So go out there and have dominant starts and put the team in a position to win.
4: And a couple of home runs for Ben Rice, including a late grand slam. Red Sox facing the end of their season tonight.
6: I haven't heard the fat lady sing yet, so we're just going to keep going out there. I believe in us.
4: Peyton Tolley takes the loss. He allowed just 1 run, 4 2/3. The news much better from the Garden in Boston.
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4: 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Bruins 3-0 opening night shutout. The Broadway Blue Shirts, the Rangers. The injury bug continues to bite the Patriots. Offensive lineman Greg Van Rooten goes on injured reserve. Patriots going to take on the 3-0.
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5: Periods of clouds and sunshine for today with a high of 72. Cooler tonight with a low of 58. For tomorrow, intervals of clouds and sunshine, a high of 77. Friday, very warm and humid with peaks of sunshine, a high of 81. Saturday, partly sunny but not as warm with low humidity, a high of 71. Sunday, sun through high clouds and cooler with a high of 64. And Monday, sunshine filtered by...
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Q105. We actually saw New England's own Noah Kahan up at Fenway Park in the pouring rain perform this song, Orbiter. 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

0: Welcome. The night officially begins right now. If you're here, you're already in. It's Nightly with Jade and Tyler, and I'm honestly like, wow, tomorrow's really October?
1: Crazy month number 10 of the year. I'm going to need to do some push-ups or sit-ups in the studio tonight, Jade, because it's National Women's Health and Fitness Day.
0: See, I told you that I did a little floating sound bath and yoga at my friend's house this past Sunday. I am angry with myself at how pathetic I feel. 40 minutes of yoga and my hamstrings are so locked up, you would have thought that I was running drills on the field with these football players this season. I am so sore. So I don't need a side eye from you tonight if you see me stretching in the studio. Let's get this thing started, though. What's the drama we are first addressing this hour?
1: Coming up in 10 minutes, trying to help out a Reddit poster because she believes her

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0: I've always seen in TV shows, movies, and in real life how if you are getting married to somebody, the in-laws are a problem. And you know what? That's not the case for me. I'm going to be getting married next year, and I'm now a fiance, and her family and I, we both love each other. Like, there is zero problems with her family and my family and getting along.
1: I've dated a couple of guys who were the only children in their family, raised by single mothers, and it felt like she had beef. Like, why am I competing with you over your son? Why are you acting like his girlfriend, matter of fact?
0: Well, Reddit poster, she's got some problems because she has been with her boyfriend for nearly 2 years. She's discussing moving in with him next year and spends plenty of time at his family's home, but she admits it's still awkward around his father because they haven't developed a one-on-one relationship together, and her boyfriend is frustrated because he believes those two should be closer by now.
1: To me, it could only be two things. Either the father is super quiet in nature, and he doesn't have much to say outside of surface conversation to allow this girl the safe space to create a relationship with him, because 2 years is quite a bit of time to spend in a relationship with somebody. Or the girl wants to make no efforts to have a relationship with the dad and kind of isolates herself and only talks to the boyfriend like a little quiet mouse.
0: Yeah, I think there's got to be a 50-50 effort, because I think both people need to go out of their way to make sure that they have a strong relationship and nothing's awkward. Like, I thought I'd be more nervous, but I really wasn't when I went over to my fiance's parents' place to ask them blessing to marry their daughter. We talked for like 2 hours. Didn't even seem like it.
1: Yeah, we need a little more context in the story.
0: Well, she did say that she felt being polite and showing up to family events that should be enough. Maybe she needs to give a little more effort.
1: Yeah, I'm sorry. I don't know if that's good enough. They're not engaged. They're not married, so it doesn't have to be so deep. But girl, if you doing the grown-up upstairs in my son's room and you living under our roof, I'm gonna need you to speak and be a little more respectful. But who knows? Who knows what she's dealing with?
2: 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Come on, chat. 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

0: Get out of it.
1: Jade, you're a Pisces, right?
2: I am. And kind of a crazy Pisces, too, because, you know, my birthday comes around once every 4 years. February 29th, leap day, to be exact. That kind of Pisces.
1: That's right. Well, you have the number one. It's the nicest zodiac sign. I saw this morning while I was on the internet. They're able to figure out others' feelings before people even get a chance to speak.
2: We are incredibly intuitive.
1: That means they're incredible shoulders to cry on and can soothe the friend in a need of a matter of minutes.
2: We give the best advice. That doesn't mean we always take our own advice.
1: Pisces will make you feel loved, appreciated, and accepted.
2: Yeah, that checks out.
1: And you are none of those.
2: Tyler!
1: I'm just kidding.

0: could ever say.
1: Shout out to the men out there, because you ladies, you're not the only people, the only gender to take Pilates classes now. Apparently, Pilates men-only classes are growing in popularity.
2: My FYP lately has been full of these videos. These big, bulky athletes that are like, I'm an ex-football player, ex-baseball player, and seeing them hit one of those Pilates classes and shaking like a stripper.
1: So are we calling these men classes bro-lotties?
2: That could work.
1: It's very humbling because men think that Pilates is going to be easy and fun, and they're getting humbled really quickly because a lot of them say it's intense and it's hard.
2: It is. See, I was telling you earlier, you know, in the show, I was like, my hamstrings are killing me from doing a little yoga. I thought it was going to be something light and sweet. Here we are halfway through the week and I'm still paying for it.
1: Instructors say plenty of men arrive early thinking Pilates is going to be easy, only to find themselves shaking while lifting 2-pound weights and asking for water breaks.
2: I've been thinking a lot recently about the fact that when you grow up athletic or you are a super active person, you think that you'll always be that way. And you do get humbled in your adulthood when you realize you have to stay on top of that responsibility of being physically healthy. My grandparents, they're both on walkers now. They don't like to go out as much. Baby, they used to cut up a rug on the dance floor. I want to be that parent and grandparent that can play with my kids and stay active all the way through their childhood.
1: I got to say, you ladies are crazy. I see TikTok videos of, you're like in the military with the mini trampolines jumping up and down 500 times every like 10 seconds, and then the bikes, like riding a bike and getting yelled at by your instructor. Those are intense.

0: Jay, do you get the Doritos Locos Tacos? Is that your order?
1: Yes. And now you have my mouth watering. Literally, my jaw is cramping up in the back as I'm salivating because I need 3 fully loaded. And I want to try one of those Baja Blast. What did you tell me the Olivia drink was called again?
0: The pink Olivia drink about her album.
1: Yeah. You seem so pink for a Baja Blast. You seem pretty pink for a Baja Blast. Need that.
0: Well, apparently Taco Bell has a purple card. It's an ultra exclusive personalized VIP card that grants the holder unlimited free food purchases exclusively at Taco Bell.
1: Not gonna lie, that is so dangerous. Use wisely. That's amazing. Wait, people actually have that?
0: There's only 2 people in the world that have the purple card from Taco Bell. It's Los Angeles Rams wide receiver Dante Adams, who has a Taco Bell staffed, that's real, in his house.
1: What?
0: And comedian Kevin Hart are the only 2 known people to hold the purple card.
1: So you're telling me the people that have this amazing exclusive perk are the people that can actually afford Taco Bell anytime they want?
0: Exactly. But I saw a clip on Barstool Sports of Davante Adams said, I can right now buy $7 million of Taco Bell and they would give it to me.
1: Insane. Wait, didn't you have something similar to that, like with Chick-fil-A in the past?
0: Yeah, I had a Chick-fil-A black card in Houston, Texas, and that was allowed 1 free meal per day for 365 days. You had to take like an oath saying that like you wouldn't, you know,
1: I go to another location.
0: Yeah, take advantage of it. Because it didn't scan anything. You just had a name with you had the card with your name on it and you would just show them to it. And so I would get free Chick-fil-A. But of course, who ruined it? TikTokers. One of them made a video about it and they scrapped it.
1: Always somebody got to ruin it. That is epic. And honestly, when you think about how much money you saved in that time, that's pretty dope.
0: It was a pretty big flex when I was single. That was like the number one thing I would be like, I'd just whip it out on the table and be like,
1: I love that.
0: Want some free Chick-fil-A, girl? So I would get like $20, $30 worth of...
1: whatever you wanted.
0: Whatever I wanted. Shake with it.
1: I love that. Need that.
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3: If you're just joining us, thank you for coming into our night chat. 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
3: What's our question of the hour? What you got for us on the itinerary tonight?
4: Purses. Is changing a purse an emotional